Throwback Thursday it is. Giving you J. Cole and Miguel coming through with Power Trip. Also, P Square came through with Beautiful Oni alongside Rick Ross. He also gave you the likes of MT with Roll Up. It is a throwback Thursday, and you and I are into the last hour of the show. On the station that listens to people at 103.8 FM. And I go by the name of Madajo, don't lose one like 2 plus 3 minus 4. Dajos, good morning. It is a throwback Thursday.

batho ba ga dikhale le re re swara ka 103.8 FM. What did she say?

Beautiful song it is, B.O.B. coming through with Airplanes. Right before that I gave you Carrie Hilson with Knocks You Down. Jason Derulo came through with What You Say, Rick Tyler, Deja Vu, and I gave you Kanye West alongside Pusha T with Runaway. As I look at the registration, it tells me that it's 2:30. And you and I are still riding together on the station that listens to you, Radio Tech 103.8 FM. This is the time where you and I will be playing a song of the day. Remember, the song of the day will be the song that complements Tips of Life, which was How to Recover from Past Relationship Trauma. So, as we've discussed, healing from past trauma is not about pretending the pain has never happened, but it is about choosing to move forward, rebuilding your confidence, and learning to love yourself again. Sometimes the greatest breakthrough comes when you realize your happiness isn't in someone else, but it's in your own hands. Good morning. Miley Cyrus coming through with Flowers, song of the day.

Miley Cyrus, Flowers. This is a song of the day. And I can see somebody already, Tebza, in my comments. She's saying, that just the tip of the day is talking to me. You somehow talking to me. It's been 4 years, but I still remember that day. Ouch. I'm sorry, man. I'm sorry. But we are here for you. That's why we keep on giving you these tips of life. You know, and today we're focusing on how to heal from past relationship trauma. And I gave you those points. And after listening to this song by Miley Cyrus, here's a question. What was the turning point that helped you to begin healing after a painful relationship? Was it time, support from loved ones, faith, counseling, or simply deciding to choose yourself? Talk to me, send those comments, and I'll go through them. Okay? I know, like, I've been there. I know how it feels like. I know. Trust me, I know. But at the end of the day, let's keep on falling in love. It's doable. We can love again. But take time to heal. As I said, you don't have to jump from one relationship to the next. It is a brand new morning, brand new Thursday, and it's a throwback Thursday. You know how we do here on the station that listens to you.

As I asked, what was your turning point that helped you to begin healing after a painful relationship? And Tebza sent a very touching message there, or a very touching comment. You know, she's saying how she recovered is she went to counseling. She was engaged to be married. So one day she went to her fiance's apartment and she found him in bed with another woman. How do you heal from that? And the worst part, he walked away and he left her with that lady. Hey, I still do understand when you say like it's been 4 years and you're still struggling to find, or you're still traumatized, you still have that relationship trauma that hurts. But I wish you well. I know you're gonna bounce back. Take time to work on yours and you'll be fine. That just, let's get back to music.

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0: that just as I look at my time, my time is getting jealous and jealous. Song playing in the background as Madondo fill up my cup. And I give you the likes of Kid Ink with Promise. Ed Sheeran came through with Shape of You. Eminem, Love the Way You Are alongside Rihanna. And I gave you Pitbull alongside Chris Brown with International Love. The time tells me that it's 5 minutes before you and I can say goodbye, before you and I can part ways. And I don't like it. I don't like leaving you. You know, because I always want to be with you guys, be engaged. You know, I love the energy. And I just want to give everybody that tuned in a big shout out. I do appreciate your ears. You know, you guys are awesome. You guys are... I cannot even thank you enough, you know. And shout out to all my TikTok family right there. You guys kept me moving. Even though some of you think I'm a Nigerian, but it is okay. Shout out to you guys. Shout out to you. You guys are awesome. You guys are standy. As I'm saying, my time is getting jealous. And you and I, as I told you from the beginning of the show, we're going to ride until walls fall off. And it tells us that just our walls have fallen off. So ladies and gents, you and I, let's do it again tomorrow. Same time, same place on the station that listens to people. 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With me and my dad, you don't want like 2 plus 3 minutes 4. Your smooth driver through the world of airwaves. It's nothing but love. I ain't leaving you like that. I'm leaving you with the courtesy of Malume Vector alongside Black Diamond coming through with Dumelang. Ladies and gents, from me to you, it's all love. Mwah.
1: Of a very dangerous animal crossing the borders up to South Africa. 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
4: These are your top stories at 6 o'clock. Men arrested in Makwilere in drug bust, and Mayor opens Makado exhibition show to boost local economy. Thank you, Mr. Mike, and good morning. A 35-year-old man has been arrested for drug dealing following an intelligence-driven police operation in Tsamahantsi village near Makwilereng in Limpopo's Waterberg district. During the operation, police searched the suspect and recovered 221 sachets of raw cocaine worth an estimated over 13,000, 47 sachets of dacha valued over 500, and 1,140 in cash. The suspect is expected to appear before the Mukerong Magistrates Court today on charges of possession of drugs while investigations continue. Limpopo Police Spokesperson Colonel Malesala Ludwaba adds more.
5: The operation was conducted on Tuesday, 28th July 2026, focusing on drug dealing activities around Tsamahantsi village. The suspect was found and searched at the identified location at Musasana section. During the search, police recovered 221 sachets of rock valued at over 13,000 rand, sachets of dacha valued at over 500 rand, as well as cash amounting to over 8,000 rand. The suspect was arrested for possession of drugs. He is expected to appear before Mukero Magistrate Court on Thursday, 30th July 2026.
4: Makado Municipality Mayor Councillor Dorcas Mboyi has officially opened the Makado Exhibition Show at the Makado Showgrounds. The event brings together businesses, government departments and other stakeholders to showcase their products, services and innovations while creating opportunities for networking, investment and local economic development. Mayor Mboyi encouraged exhibitors and visitors to use the exhibition to build partnership, support local business, and contribute to the economic growth of the municipality. The Electoral Commission of South Africa says a record of 620 political parties are now registered ahead of the 4 November local government elections, up from 508 earlier this year. Chief Electoral Officer S.Y. Mabawulo says the increase reflects growing political activity as parties prepare to contest for the polls. The IEC has also confirmed that more than 28 million South Africans are registered to vote, with the final voter registration weekend set for the 1st and the 2nd of August. Mamabolo urged eligible voters to register or update their details before the voters' roll closes once the election's date is officially proclaimed. Mamabolo adds more.
5: Decisions that were taken by the committee today. The first one was that the authors of the independent panel report do not have to appear before the committee to give or take the committee through, that the report is now with Parliament. That process will be done by the evidence leaders. So that was the first major decision. The second major decision was
4: The MEC for the Department of Economic Development, Environment and Tourism, LEDT, Dr. Tereke Matibe, says cooperatives require practical support to achieve sustainability and growth. Dr. Matibe was speaking on the first day of the four-day Interprovincial Cooperatives Colloquium 2026, which concludes on the 1st of August 2026 at the Ranch Resort outside Polokwane. Held under the theme Cooperatives for a Peaceful World, the Colloquium brings together government leaders, cooperative movements, development and agencies and stakeholders from across South Africa to celebrate the role of cooperatives in building inclusive economies, creating sustainable livelihoods and strengthening communities. Dr. Matibe has vowed the provincial government's continued support for cooperatives through guidance and practical assistance. MEC for the Department of Economic Development, Environment and Tourism, Dr. Matibe, weighs in.
6: Again, cooperatives must become practical instruments through which these objectives are achieved. when agricultural cooperatives enable emerging farmers to aggregate production and access large markets, we advance inclusive growth. When manufacturing cooperatives participate in industrial value chains, we advance industrialization.
4: The Section 89 of the Impeachment Committee has resolved to appeal the Western Cape High Court ruling that the temporary halted its public impeachment hearings into President Cyril Ramaphosa pending the outcome of his review application. The decision follows a legal briefing from Parliament's Legal Services Division on the implications of last week's judgment, as well as advice on whether the authors of the independent panel report should be called to present their findings. Committee Chairperson Makashule Gana says the committee will now work with its legal team to prepare and file the appeal. Here's more.
7: Decisions that were taken by the committee today. The first one was that the authors of the independent panel report do not have to appear before the committee to give or take the committee through, that the report is now with Parliament. That process will be done by the evidence leaders. So that was the first major decision. The second major decision was that the committee resolved that as a committee, we should appeal the decision of the Western Cape High Court.
4: Now, recapping on your top stories for this hour, men arrested in Mahuliren drug bust. That is all for this hour. Catch your next bulletins at 7 o'clock for Radio TF News. I am Mokgetle Lisiba.
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8: And a huge thank you to Lisiba for the news at 6. Coming up in your sports updates, Kruger coach sends Chiefs a warning ahead of the Premiership opener. Pirates announces a ninth signing ahead of the new season. Courtiers shines again. Leclosa breaks medal record at the Commonwealth Games. These and other sports making headlines at 6:30.
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13: Yo, Oscar! We are going to start the second divorce for 3 months, eh?
14: Vana, we need to go to the city of the city of the city of the city of the city of the city of the city of the city of the city of the city of the city of the city of the city of the city of the city of the city of the city of the city of the city of the city of the city of the city of the city of the city of the city of the city of the city of the city of the city of the city of the city of the city of the city of the city of the city of the city of the city of the city of the city of the city of the city of the city of the city of the city of the city of the city of the city of the city of the city of the city of the city of the city of the city of the city of the city of the city of the city of the city of the city of the city of the city of the city of the city of the city of the city of the city of the city of the city of the city of the city of the city of the city of the city of the city of the city of the city of the city of the city of the city of the city of the city of the city of the city of the city of the city of the city of the city of the city of the city of the city of the city of the city of the city of the city of the city of the city of the city of the city of the city of the city of the city of the city of the city of the city of the city of the city of the city of the city of the city of the city of the city of the city of the city of the city of the city of the city of the city of the city of the city of the city of the city of the city of

0: Thank you. And good morning, BOP, Okay Mlago, or Radio TEF 103.8 FM, the station that listens to the people. By listening to this song, so you can tell it's a Thursday today, halfway through the week indeed, at the weekend. 13 minutes after 6, so welcome to the show. Very good morning to you. You are so special. Yes, you are really so special. Friend of the show, friend of the ERS. Thank you so much for always keeping it locked. And of course, starting your day with us, in the morning like this. And things are really getting better in the morning. That coldness is really and slowly fading away. So we are, towards summer. Kisama, we know only two seasons. We know winter and summer. The spring and autumn. Next to the beach. Next to a beach. So unless R71. That's the autumn and the stuff like that. But anyway, how is the summer body coming along? Pamela Pam, are you working on it?
1: I'm trying, Mr. Mike.
0: I'm trying. You must never be late. We are working towards the summer body. Can we do that?
1: Yes, you can do that, Mr. Mike. No, even men can do that.
0: No, you can talk about that.
1: Mr. Mike, I don't give me car.
0: What will my summer body look like? Look at me.
1: Some abs.
0: Six pack, yeah, there are three drums, three wings, and yeah, that is the only six pack.
1: Mr. Mike!
0: But anyway, happy Thursday, 076-914-0815. Dumelang hamakanye, dumelang kamo mungwaneng, dumelang kamo mentor, letamisha. Hotel, hotel, lingwanal, tjess, lemoy salina, Saradio TEF 103.5. Lisiba, realaboha, mune shukadi, tabaja iria botsilela, Sfiso, aka the franchise player, the coolest on the airwaves. Thank you, really, for the spotted lines. Catch more of your sports at exactly 6:30 there. Pamela Pam, it's here, so we've got the hero of Pamela Pam. Have no fears. Fiso, aka Slim, is here. We've got the hero of Slim. Have no fear. Lisiba, oh, Nakafa, taking care of news. Have no fear. We've got the hero of Lisiba, Mukhetle, Tepo, Papiki, yeah, okay. Let me say it well. Tepo, aka Papiki, your boy and a guy.
2: Yes,
0: do it.
1: Mr. Husband.
0: For the sake of the listeners, do it.
2: I'm Tepo, aka Papiki, your boy and your guy. Yes, Mr. Mike. The minute you say your guy. Just
0: it's
2: no right.
0: I thought it's going further and further and
2: no,
0: further.
2: It's Pamela like who will mention for your husband and I don't know where those coming from.
0: Even I like the Thursday spirit in the morning. Exactly, our little sound. Are you guys well?
2: We are good, Mr. Mike. How are you?
1: We are good. Romesa abuti Mr. Mike.
0: What's wrong?
1: Yeah.
0: Negotiate with the bed.
1: Yes.
0: And the blankets.
2: No, today we didn't. It's Thursday. Already feels like Friday. I think we are quarter two.
1: Yeah, we are quarter two.
2: Yeah, so there's that vibe is.
0: Wow.
2: Wow.
0: Hey! I love that indeed. To our listeners, of course, another day, another rant, and let's keep grinding. Yeah, man, we've got to keep food on the table, and of course, we've got to keep the lights on. And we move just like that. And Tepo is here to let us know what we can expect on the show this morning.
2: Thank you, Mr. Mike, and good morning once again. If you are just joining us, welcome to the Early Risers Show. Coming up this morning, we'll start by bringing you the latest weather updates to help you prepare for the day ahead, followed by the Business Corner, where we'll unpack insightful business and entrepreneur discussions. We'll then keep you informed with the latest news-making headlines before slowing things down with great music and jingles. Later on, we'll be joined by Mr. Hendrik Mahashwa for the latest traffic update, followed by an insightful conversation with University of Limpopo Women's Soccer player Nicole, who will be sharing her journey and experience in the game. We'll also sit down with Professor Raisi Sylvia Ledwawa, Associate Professor of Physics at the University of Limpopo and a celebrated academic, mentor, and researcher, as she shares about her remarkable work. Stay with us because it's another informative and exciting morning right here on the Early Risers Show. Good morning.
0: Beautiful, and of course, I can attest to that. Talking about information, it's time to let you know how is your sky for this morning before you step out of the house. Pamela Pam is here, the hero of Pamela Pam. It's here to take care of that. Good morning, and let's find out how is the sky.
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4: Good morning, and here's your weather update for today. Starting off in Mankweng, a pleasant day ahead with a high of 21. Tonight turns cooler with increasing clouds and a low of 8. Polokwane, expect a comfortable afternoon with a high of 24. A partly cloudy night follows, dropping to 8 degrees Celsius. Sunshine and few clouds will bring a high of 24. Tonight remains partly cloudy with a low of 7. Sibayeng, a beautiful and mild day is expected with a high of 24 degrees Celsius. Overnight temperatures dip to 7 degrees under partly cloudy skies. Mokopane, warm and pleasant condition continues with a high of 25. A calm evening follows with a low of 10. Zanini, the warmest spot with the high of 26. Clouds increases later tonight with a low of 13. And finally, Lebowahome, mostly sunny and pleasant, reaching a high of 25. Tonight cools down to a low of 9. And that's your weather update for this morning. Good morning.
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0: We've got the hero of Lesiba, Mukhetle, in the building. Yeah, man. Melo and Sleazy, this one is called Kwelinye, Early. Teaming up with TM Express and Keynote. 30 minutes away from 6. It is time for us to catch up with news, headlines, and Sfiso will follow with your sports. 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
2: Thank you, Mr. Mike, and these are your 6:30 news headlines. Great North Transport confirms Section 189 notice on possible retrenchments. Section 89 committee to appeal High Court ruling halting Ramaphosa impeachment hearings. And men arrested in Makwiliring for drug bust. Catch this and more at 7.
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3: And in your sports updates, this hour we start off with football news. Kruger United head coach

0: Abraham Mangoya has promised a difficult game for Kaizer Chiefs when the two sides meet in the Better Premiership opener at the Mbombela Stadium on Saturday evening. The Mpumalanga-based side won a promotion to the Premiership this season after winning the Motsepe Foundation Championship. What a way to start for Kruger United, said Mangoya yesterday at the Better Premiership launch in Houghton. And meanwhile, Orlando Pirates have confirmed the signing of midfielder Thapelo Mokobodi ahead of the new Better Premiership campaigner. The 23-year-old joins the Buccaneers on a 3-year contract from Stellenbosch FC. It becomes the club's 9th signing following the arrivals of Mtetelele Mtiane, Neo Rapo, Apio Balita, Kambani Lunga, Bohlalengwato, Sbangani Zulu, Matume Mulai, and Norwegian striker Sebastian Pedersen. Mokobodi has expressed delighted joining Pirates. I'm pleased to be here and looking forward to meeting the rest of the team, Mokobodi told the Pirates media on Wednesday. Here's more.
1: Another signing, Thapelo, welcoming him to the football club as well. Big ups to him on the move to Orlando Pirates, big football institution to play for. Now, a lot of the conversation that's been happening is that a lot of people have been talking about, oh, but Pirates, they're signing a lot of players. There's too many players that they're signing. Oh, there's a lot of midfielders. There's this and that. Some players have to go. We have to see the goodbyes and thank yous and all that. And I just sit here and wonder, like, I actually used to be like you. I used to be like those people that would...
0: And as we conclude with your Commonwealth Games, breaststroke star Peter Kotsia ranked in 2 more medals, leading the charge as South Africa's swimmers close out a superb campaign in pool at the Commonwealth Games in Glasgow on Wednesday night. With the swimming competition concluding on the 7th day of the competition at the multi-sports complex game, the SA team secured 6 more medals to wrap up a spectacular showing in Scottish City. Kotsia shone again, finishing with a total of 6 podium places at the quadrennial spectacle. He coasted to a comfortable victory in the men's 100-meter breaststroke final, setting a new games record of 51.77 seconds to win gold, with the countryman Ruud Van Rennen grabbing a bronze in 53.31 seconds. And that is all from your sporting desk. For now, catch more of your sports at 7.
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0: 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Mpawev, teaming up with Mtunzi. 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Hey, my voice is really a fire, man. I don't know what is happening. Hey, voice is a fire.
1: Get this argument, Mr. Mike.
0: Yeah. Mm. 19 minutes before 7 on Radio TF 103.8 FM. It is time for us to catch up with the business corner. For the morning, we have the hero of Pamela Pam to take care of that. Also, the hero of Tsepo, a.k.a. Papiki, your guy and your boy. Mm. Oh, your boy and your guy. Yes. Hey, I feel time too, Mama.
1: Hey, Mr. Mike.
0: Hey, you will bite me. What's happening in business?
1: Okay, so SA to revisit declining sugar price after a cheap import surge. So the declining sugar price is leaving a bitter taste in local producers' mouths, but it seems not everyone is sipping from the same straw. The International Trade Administration Commission is set to review the sugar proof reference price, and it comes as a shift in cheap imports puts severe pressure on the local producers. So the industry is split over the dollar-based reference price on sugar imports. The SA Sugar Association wants prices rise from $680 to $905 per ton. And it says this will protect local producers from cheap imports. So the Beverage Association, meanwhile, is pushing for it to be cut between $552 and $650. So they say the current duties are hitting beverage markets, bottles, and also consumers. So the industry is already under pressure. Sugar output has fallen almost 25% over the past 20 years, and sugar cane numbers are down 60%. So raw sugar future are near a 5-year low, trading at about $329 per ton. So yeah, this is what's happening, Mr. Mike. Sugar farmers just want protection from these cheap imports, but the drink company says that they will make the sugar and also sodas more expensive for us.
0: As long as the country is trying to revisit and looking at what is causing the decline, Marasukiri ona ya rekea
1: gero. Sukiri ya rekea, Mr. Mike.
0: Ya rekea, muna ya rekea sukiri. Inovari watu baba nchi sukiri wa reka after in a long time. I care when you buy more.
1: Yeah.
0: You buy the pack.
2: Rekea 10 kg, Mr. Mike.
0: Hey man, let 600 gram mona rinali di 1 kg rinali 2 kg man. 10 kg.
2: Rediama ba kuri di luche kamoka.
1: Rabeig.
0: You know when you are, when you talk like that, yes, now it rings a bell.
1: Yes.
2: So on the other side of business corner, thank you Pamela. Grains harvest helping ease food inflation. World meat price rose, pork prices rose in the double digits. Food inflation has shown to have eased, slowing to 1.4% in June. So they say that this decline has attributed to plentiful grain harvest. According to communist Wandi Lesehlobo, the rate at which food prices are changing in South Africa is slowly, and with food price inflation at 1.4% from 1.6%. We see a broad deceleration across a range of products that are in the food basket, and the fact that some products are actually in deflation, which means that if you look at the price of this product this year, you compare them to last year, they are truly coming down. So with that, the grain related food products, vegetables, as well as fruits, and of course it depends on what vegetables you are looking at. With fruits you are looking at, he said that the core of behind that is that we have ample suppliers in terms of grains. We just had now of the excellent grain season of record, around 21.5 million tons of grains. That include maize, soybean, sunflower, and a whole range of other summer grains that we produce as a country, and what we are adding to the deflation of the general slowdown in price changes. In this product, he explained, however, communists warned that higher oil prices and predicted annual drought could pose a huge risk.
0: That is why this day he said, Brian, this is a lot of people, man. I just afford that, Brian.
2: Yeah, we are going through a lot.
0: Hey, up in Munawativa, hey, Motuakana, or regards the Voros, Waranyana, Silas, Zinian, Zilan, or Brian, Lagua, I alone. Hey, you're coming up, Pamela, but Tena, you are lay. I'll get sort of that school teacher, you are Gare, Borosolio, Navy. Hey, the world's only which I'm at. Hey, hey, hey, hey,
1: Mr. Mike.
0: Hey, hey, hey. I'll get you a little bit of some of Kutisha. Hey, Pamela, won't be enough. Hey, Pamela, Lena, Tabuleli.
1: Hi, Mr. Mike.
2: What a look at Mr. Mike. I think it's December, Lareka.
1: Hey, December.
2: Lareka. So you have to do it every day.
0: Hey, the bright guys. No. Not the main yana kali bright guys. Are the main yana kali bright. Kya wana little party ari salika mukhola. O kali vela man na economy email man.
1: It's going to be
0: the birthday party. See, no bantu ila or na. It's like for the family fella. I don't want.
2: You contribute these days, Mr. Mike. It's my party, but when you come, you have to contribute.
1: It's my P-O-P. Party, but you know what?
2: Yeah, it's my 50%. Party, Mara. Let's launch something.
0: We help you with the party this day.
2: Birthday or celebrate my birthday.
0: It used to be different, man. Yeah. It used to be different. Everything will be on you.
2: Yes.
0: You know, yeah. Now I will just receive the presents.
2: Yes.
0: Only.
2: Yeah.
0: Hey, but now you B.O.B., Baba. B.O.B. Right. Africa. So let's conclude looking at the financial indicators. The rand is trading at 16 rand 66 cents to the dollar, 22 rand 24 cents to the pound, 19.08 cents to the euro, and 11.58 cents to the Australian dollar. And that is where we leave it for today. This segment is back again tomorrow on a Friday. Happy Thursday, another day, another rent. We move in right along the music of Tebo. This one is called Oktula, teaming up with Mata Magic.

Wakey, wakey, Mankweng. 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

We make sure that you kickstart your morning with a vibrant mix of news, engagements, and great vibes. From what is happening in Mankweng to stories making headlines across the country and beyond. 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

0: Right, good morning. The sound of Aqiniso, TRMC, and Just a Piano Africa on this one. The song is called Antoine Yam featuring Omid ST. Radio TF, the station that listens to the people. Indeed, the time is 7 o'clock on the dot. Dumela Mutilichi, welcome to the show, the fourth edition of the week. Let's catch up.
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2: And these are your top stories at 7 o'clock. Great North Transport confirms Section 189 notice of possible retrenchment. And Section 89 committee to appeal High Court ruling halting Ramaphosa impeachment hearing. Thank you, Mr. Mike, and good morning. The spokesperson of Great North Transport, GNT Leo Rama, says reports of retrenchment at the state-owned company have not yet been finalized, with consultations with unions still ongoing. Gama has, however, confirmed that GNT has issued a Section 189 notice under the Labour Relations Act regarding possible retrenchments. He says the company currently employs 520 workers, making it difficult for GNT to operate profitably. He says reducing staff members may help the company become sustainable and improve operations. GNT's current contract requires it to operate 185 buses. Spokesperson of Great North Transport, Leo Rama, elaborates.
3: We can confirm that Great North Transport has issued a Section 189 notice to try and reduce its employees. Currently, the company has 520 employees, which is very, very heavy in terms of its own operation. Therefore, we have then decided as a company that for it to operate maximal in profitably, it is important to reduce the staff, which
2: the Section 89 Impeachment Committee has resolved to appeal the Western Cape High Court ruling that temporarily halted its public impeachment hearings into President Cyril Ramaphosa pending the outcome of his review application. The decision follows a legal briefing from Parliament's Legal Services Division on the implications of last week's judgment, as well as advice on whether the author of the independent panel report should be called to present their findings. Committee Chairperson Makashule Gana says the committee will now work with its legal team to prepare and file the appeal. Here's more.
4: Decisions that were taken by the committee today. The first one was that the authors of the independent panel report do not have to appear before the committee to give or take the committee through, that the report is now with Parliament. That process will be done by the evidence leaders. So that was the first major decision. The second major decision was that the committee resolved that as a committee we should appeal the decision of the Western Cape High Court that interdicted the public hearings of the.
2: A 35-year-old man has been arrested for drug dealing following an intelligence-driven police operations in Tamahansi village near Makwilereng in Limpopo's Waterberg district. During the operation, police searched the suspect and recovered over 221 sachets of rock cocaine worth an estimated over 13,000, 47 sachets of dagga valued over 500, and 1,140 in cash. The suspect is expected to appear before the Mukerong Magistrates Court today on charges of possession of drugs while investigations continue. Limpopo Police Spokesperson Colonel Malisela Dwaba has more.
5: The operation was conducted on Tuesday, 28th July 2026, focusing on drug dealing activities around Tamahansi village. The suspect was found and searched at the identified location at Musasana section. During the search, police recovered 221 sachets of rock valued at over 13,000 rand, sachets of dagga valued at over 500 rand, as well as cash amounting to over 8,000 rand. The suspect was arrested for possession of drugs. He is expected to appear before Mukerong Magistrate Court on Thursday, 30th July 2026.
2: And lastly, the Electoral Commission of South Africa says a record of 620 political parties are now registered ahead of the 4 November local government elections, up from 508 earlier this year. Chief Electoral Officer S.Y. Mamabolo says the increase reflects growing political activity as parties prepare to contest for the polls. The IEC has also confirmed that more than 28 million South Africans are registered to vote, with the final voter registration weekend set for the 1st and the 2nd of August. Mamabolo urged eligible voters to register or update their details before the voters' roll closes once the election date is officially proclaimed. S.Y. Mamabolo has more.
6: There's been a hive of activity relating to the registration of new political parties, hence that growth to 620 parties on the register. During the last briefing, the Commission highlighted several critical initiatives in preparing for the upcoming local government elections. These include the online candidate nomination system.
2: Now, recapping on your top stories for this hour, Great North Transport confirms Section 189 notice on possible retrenchment. That is all from the English desk. Catch your next Sepedi bulletins at 8 o'clock with Botlhale. For Radio TEF News, I am Mokgetle Lesiba.
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7: And a huge shout out to Lesiba for the last English bulletin. Coming up in your sports updates, and Ndlovu targets trophies at Mamelodi Sundowns. Wolves striker Akodare joins Ajax on loan. And Jilome among four junior Springboks joining the Sharks for the Stormers clash. These and other sports making headlines at 7:30.
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0: Taking you back in the days, just down the memory lane on a Thursday with some good music. You know, it's a Thursday, so we continue to spin some of the old songs. Yeah, really, really throwback. Yeah, that one was Black Umnyama, teaming up with B. Mashesha. The song is called Bula Boot. Abuti Bula Boot. Faith K featuring Topsy came through with Moyeni. Okura do TF 103.8 FM, the station that listens to the people. 16 minutes away from 7 o'clock. Thank you, Lisiba Mukhetle. Came through with the news at exactly 7 o'clock. And as Fiso Tlile Tsebinga Khaukad in Tlakholo Jerry Papadi, you can still keep in touch with us on 076-914-0815. 076-914-0815. That is the number to dial us this morning. Pamela Pem, I'm looking at the state of our parks out here in Tefloop. Ke le le tshidi phaka tsha rena mo Tefloop. Rena le phaka zone 1. Yeah, ila ko Gauswili police station. Rena le phaka ko unit C. Ko Gauswili magistrate. I'm trying to think of other one. But I think that those are the only parks that are out here. Yeah. But you look at their state, like, yo.
1: Mr.
0: Hey, they are not parks giving.
1: They are not.
0: They are not parks giving.
1: Picnic mo parking.
0: Hey.
1: Gracia one ifedile.
0: Hey, gracia one ifedile. Kuru watiba ali. The sitting areas are not really that great. Yes, aona limiriti. Unorusa luchimola. Nonyanengu efta adula mo hodimu mo. Yadi alochayo na ish. Watiba. I'm a person who, you know, it's sometimes I would just go to the park and chill. I used to do that on Amazon one, but these days, you know, it's not Adisali that safe. Adisana that spirit of a park, you know.
1: I know, Mr. Mike. Ooh.
0: And some of them, they don't even have like the public toilets.
1: Yes, they
0: so
1: don't,
0: you ask yourself, you are there, you are drinking and indulging, and then where do you help yourself? You know?
1: Yes.
0: So, yes, yeah, no, man. Yeah, in summer, you know, it's where we chill and, you know, cool ourselves up, you know, go the parking and stuff. But anyway, in other news, immigration protests are scheduled in Polokwane. Residents of Limpopo are preparing for the Until We Win protest march set to begin today, that is the 30th of July, at 8 o'clock in Polokwane. So the demonstration is organized to raise the concerns about illegal immigration in the province, with organizers urging participants to remain peaceful and maintain order throughout the event. So the march is expected to highlight community unity and civil engagement as locals come together to voice their concerns while ensuring safety and discipline remain central. So for more details in terms of you know, participation, and you can contact Mohawa Mudimu, which is the leader of this march and march Until We Win Polokwane, at 079-266-7059, or Matlala Maremani on and at 067-845-6957. You think we should call them, and maybe we should just call them and ask, hey,
1: yes.
0: Sibla Juangava.
1: Maybe we should do that, Mr. Mike.
0: Yeah, maybe, you know, beyond 7:30, we will keep, because it's Tomaga 8. Beyond 7:30 there, we should really contact Mohawa Mudimu. Rekwa warina, this is Sibla Juangava. Akirivari, kikikima bahambe again. Ene wabola jazinta ulechuri every Thursday.
1: Oh, Thursday, John, I fail, Mr.
0: Yeah.
1: Mike.
0: But until we win. Until we win, one voice, one nation, one future. But no weapons allowed. Please. We are not trying to be radical and brutal here. Yeah. It's not about being brutal and radical. It's about maintaining peace, you know. Yeah, hojwale. That's what I have.
1: Yeah, Mr. Mike. And also with your other news-making headlines, we see that ZCC receives land after following a 12-year wait. So the Metro intends to donate land to more faith-based organizations in future. And the Tshwane Metro recently completed the ceremonial handover of a 4,960-meter-square piece of municipal land to the St. Ignace Zionist Christian Church, which is ZCC, following an over decade-long delay. So the ceremony held at 34 Struben Street in Pretoria Central on July 23rd sought to rectify previous maladministration in handing the ZCC's land dispute. So the MMC for Corporate and Shared Services, Flora Monama, said that land allocated to the church has deteriorated following the delays, and that its official handover signifies the church pledge to ensuring it does not fall back into the same state. So the process started in 2014 when council agreed to donate a piece of land in Despot to the St. Ignace ZCC. So, however, the donation was pushed because the land was later set aside to governance offices and handed over to the National Department of Public Work in 2015. Because the initial 2014 donation resolution had never been formally rescinded, it created a legal contradiction that left the matter unresolved for over 10 years. So Mnama says that to remedy the issue, the city engaged directly with the church leader to identify suitable alternative sites within Pretoria CBD. So this is what I have for you with what's making headlines.
0: Yeah. Mm-hmm. Yeah, diabuya mna, diabuya.
1: Yes, Mr. Mike.
0: Ah, no rele boga man. Bona le madlanga le ona I busy. So the evidence leader suggests can use the closeness to Johnson to get inside information. It's going down, of course. Yeah, the Madlanga Commission there as well. You can follow those stories there. Just to keep in the loop of what is happening deep into the stories there. But anyway, that's all we had for you in our news making headlines for the morning. Let's go and pay the bills.
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0: Radio Tier 503.FM, the station that listens to the people, is where you at. Thank you, thank you, thank you. Really, the sound of Arcade Ranada. This one is called All You Need. Teaming up with Charlotte Day. Yeah, man. Welcome to the show. Thank you. Good morning, really. And of course, there is a match and match until we win in Polokwane, organized by the leader there. That is Mogau wa Modimo. 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trouble do the right thing but anyway yeah botlhale gona ka fa gore fa dintlha go letsa ditaba Sfiso aka Slim the franchise player the coolest on the airwaves will come through with your sports for this hour good morning
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0: And in your sports update, this hour we start off with football news. Orlando Pirates captain Nkosinathi Sibisi says it is important for the Buccaneers to maintain their highest standard if they are set to last, or rather if they set the last season's record. The Buccaneers claimed a treble last season, which compromised them 10-8, a cutting knockout and the better premiership. Speaking to the media at Randburg Stadium ahead of their opening league fixture against newly promoted Milford FC at Orlando Amstel Arena on Saturday, Sibisi said they will consider anything less than a treble this coming season as a failure. And meanwhile, Wolves striker Tulu Akudare has joined the Dutch side Ajax on loan for the 26-27 season, with the Eredivisie club having the option to make the deal permanent next summer. The Nigerian international recently forced a Wolves training session to be cancelled after reportedly refusing to leave the pitch. Akudare denied that he refused to train and said in a statement posted on social media, "Through my career, I've always taken great pride in conducting myself professionally and maintaining the highest training standard." Here's more.
1: So Tolu Lukudari has just completed a loan move from Wolves down to Ajax with a buy clause option. Yes, this is a very good move. A very, very good move and a very, very good upgrade to his career. So this brings me down to Ako Adams says, trust me, Ako Adams, your agent did not even try. How can you leave Sevilla down to Venezia? That is a downgrade. See, I'm saying this openly. Ako Adams.
0: And as we conclude with your rugby, four junior Springboks, including fullback Luan Gilmore, I have joined the Sharks on match day 23 to face the Stormers in their Currie Cup match in Cape Town on Saturday. Geelong made his Blitzbok and Sharks United Rugby Championship debut last season while starring for the SA team against the Barbarians and helping the junior Springbok defend their under 20 championship title. Both the Sharks and the Stormers came off a win and a loss record in the opening fourth night action, and each will be determined to rectify that record this week. The Sharks and Next Generation coach by Nell Powell will also be in action as title holders in the South African Rugby Under 20 take on the Western Province Bolt in the opening round in a 12 p.m. curtain raiser. And that is all from your sporting desk for now. Catch more of your sports at 8.
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6: Radio TF, the station that listens to the people. Indeed, welcome back to the show, the morning breakfast. That is the Early Riser Show with myself, Mr. Mike Beyond the Mic, alongside Pamela Pam, all the way to 9 o'clock. That is indeed the destination. So there's a match and match and Tulu win Kapolokwane taking place today, the 30th of July 2026. The time is 8 o'clock. One voice, one nation, one future. 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
6: Thank you.
7: Thank you.
6: Jacinta Ngobese is in the province Pamla Pam. Ya utilo kuchori tabia urumele cha ukare no itlomotshela nako. And she said it. She's been saying it in one of the in her interviews that you know she's going to visit you know the provinces. And Limpopo is one amongst because there was a debate that you know people from Limpopo are not really interested in the match and march. And she said that now you cannot mention that because Limpopo is the one that is giving us much support, you know, as an initiative, yeah, March and March. So we're gonna go to Limpopo, and I saw a lot of posts, people saying Limpopo loves Jacinta. Limpopo loves Jacinta. Limpopo loves Jacinta, and all that. But anyway, we're really trying to follow Omuwawe Tapili. Ba March and March until we win. Kiaka poluko anika follow kemo hawa mudimu. 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Kiko reba Tapili ba fiti le ba March and March. Kemo ka batlo March ago yaka follow Premier's offices. to submit a memorandum, and you know, after that they are heading to Home Affairs also to submit a memorandum to say, please, let's work together on this one. Yeah, required. Hey, but my police are about what about follow you. Mm. Legislate. I said na kere ke moga wa modimo. 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Loiso Sebambene. It's the name of the song featuring Z and Nqumalo. After this, we're heading over to the traffic.

0: Today is a Thursday. Loiso Sibamene featuring Azinqumalo Radio TFR 3.0 FM, the station that listens to the people. 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Ba re batile ba ithapile ba match and match bo Jacinta. 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
1: Good morning, Mr. Mike. 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
5: the commission recorded more than 815,000 voter registration transactions. Of this approximately 603,000 or 74% were processed through the online voter registration portal. This underscores the growing use of the digital online registration platform among South Africans. The highest levels of online registration activity were recorded in Gauteng, KwaZulu-Natal, and the Western Cape. Women remain
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6: We are disturbed by this notice, yeah, Section 189, because it already started bringing anxiety to our members. Time to time, we get calls to how this is going to affect them, because currently the economy is not doing well. Each and every family is supported by some of the members who are working at Great North Transport. So our plea to GNT is that at least the Section 189 should not proceed. We should mitigate it to make sure that all workers are protected.
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0: A huge thank you, Witlale, for the news at 8. Coming up in your sports update, Kruger coach sends Chiefs warning ahead of the Premiership opener. Pirates announce 9th signing ahead of the new season. And Kotze shines again, and Leclos breaks medal record at the Commonwealth Games. These and other sports making headlines at 8:30.
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Yeah, come out of my mind. 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

Yeah, I do most time you about yourself.

0: Right, yeah, Pamela Pam can relate to this kind of music, man. It's a DJ Maphorisa, Wizkid, a DJ Tunes, and also Mavo. The song is called Money Constant on the station that listens to the people. We just got a tip off that if you are using R71, especially to Zanin, the road is closed, you know, from Mahoba's Kloof, that side. So you are urged and advised to use R81, you know, if you're making a way to Polokwane and, you know. So, yeah, that's how it is. We continue with the show. Welcome to the last part of the show. My name is Mr. Mike Behind the Mic. I'm with Pamela Pema. Remember, the destination is exactly 9 o'clock. If it's not 9 yet, we're not leaving the building. That's how we operate. It's a beautiful Thursday. We continue to spin some of the throwback gems, you know, just to take you through and bring back the memories. So in studio, we are joined by captain of the UL, that is University of Limpopo Ladies Football Club. I didn't know that we have a ladies football club. So,
1: Yeah.
0: Oh, man. Yes. And we also have the vice captain, that is Tebogo Kietsi, in the building. Yeah, the captain, Kipitsi Ramasinya, Riatamisha. Good morning. Good morning, Pitsi. How are you doing this morning?
2: I'm doing good.
0: We good, man. Are you supporting Banyana Banyana Marawe?
2: Yeah.
0: Get the mic close to you. Get the mic close to you.
2: Yeah, give us support.
0: Pity. Yeah. So, na na rito wina usasa. Ivory Coast rito isarara.
2: Ivory Coast rito wina rito yeah.
0: Thank you so much for making the time for us. We also have Tebogo. Tebogo, good morning. How are you?
3: I'm good, thanks. How are you?
0: Good, good. Predictions for tomorrow, Banyana Banyana, Ivory Coast?
3: 2-0. Yes.
0: That is great. Because we cannot afford to lose this game. We're going to play also Burkina Faso. So two games. We're going to have to win these two games. But anyway, welcome to the show. Thank you so much for making the time. Let's start with you, Captain PT. Take us through your journey. The love for football. Ichoka.
2: You know, I grew up playing rugby. Yeah, I think I was doing a grade 1, 2, 3 there.
0: Okay.
2: So we had to move to my father's home.
0: Okay.
2: So if you grab my father, my uncle, my aunt, my cousins, we were at the football.
0: Yeah.
2: And then the Miliki, Yakadi show me. So,
0: yeah.
2: Boys, yeah.
0: Okay.
2: We were at the ball. So I had to go with them to train. So I think that's where the love began, yeah.
0: Okay.
2: Yeah.
0: And what are the Kaizer Chiefs, ne?
2: Ah, I'll send out.
0: So, tell me about your journey in football. Where does the love come from? You know, and who inspired you to actually say, let me try this football thing?
3: So, I actually started playing football in 2023 when I was doing my first year here.
0: Oh, yeah. It's 3 years back.
3: Yes.
0: Wow.
3: So, but I was actually good in netball back in high school. So, I had lesbian friends.
0: Okay.
3: So, they'd leave me every weekend to play football.
0: Sure.
3: So, like, when I came this side in university, I was like, let me try a new sport, which is football. I was like, let me start. So, that's how the love began.
0: Okay.
3: I started training with everything, my coaches, and that's how the love began for football.
0: And you love Kaizer Chiefs. Lot, eh?
3: Orlando Perez.
0: Hey, got him alone, yeah. What's happening, Pamela Pam?
1: Oh, Mr. Mike Ushikanosh. I'm joking, Rutama more, Mr. Mike.
0: Sure.
1: Yes. So what are some of the biggest challenges that you've faced in women's soccer, and how have you overcome them?
2: I had to lie to my parents. I remember they wanted to buy me shoes at Christmas. But no, I don't want shoes.
0: Instead of the shoes, then get me soccer boots. Okay.
2: Yeah.
0: The other challenge, personal challenges you face?
2: I don't think I had personal challenges.
0: Okay.
2: Yeah.
0: That's great. Tebogo?
3: So I think one of the most challenges that we faced, like as women's football as a whole, and I as well, mm-hmm. it has to be like the support.
0: Okay.
3: You know, like the football, yeah. Men's football and women's football, mm. like they take it different. When you're playing football as a woman, like they don't take it like you're playing football. They mm. always ask questions like, are you playing netball? Even though they can see that you're playing football.
0: Yeah.
3: So challenge support from our family, support mm-hmm. from everyone as a whole, like, and also the support, I mean the challenges that we got mostly, like Peter has mentioned, like mm-hmm. in terms of soccer booth and all, like the sponsorship and the money for, okay, the funding as a whole,
0: yeah.
3: for women's football, like it's very challenging in terms of us having to go to travels, to games and all of that.
0: That is very sad. That is very sad. When you talk about support, we can relate. We've been yeah. talking about it yesterday on the show that look at the WAFCON now. You know, you look at the stadium. It's empty. Yeah. And, you know, when you have fans cheering you, at some point it boosts your confidence in the pitch there. Yeah. But anyway, can you share one of your proudest moments wearing the University of Limpopo jersey?
2: My proudest moment was when wearing the football, I mean the university's jersey there,
0: mm-hmm.
2: as part of first 11 for the first time, and wearing my captain's armband for the first time.
0: Wow.
2: And on that time, I told myself, I'm very proud of myself.
0: The captain.
2: I was excited. You know, I was very excited. And working out there, mm-hmm. Wearing my university's badge on my chest,
0: yeah.
2: I felt a very sense of responsibility.
0: Mm.
2: You know, that day I learned what it means to...
0: To carry the players on your shoulder.
2: That day I learned what it means to represent something bigger than you.
0: Sure.
2: Yeah.
0: Sure. Mm. Yeah, we can tell you are very much proud. And now it's easy for you, right?
2: Yeah.
0: So, Vice Captain... proudest moment?
3: I've got a lot.
0: Yeah, please share those moments.
3: So like I said, I've started playing in 2023.
0: Yeah.
3: So for that year, I won Goalkeeper of the Year 2023. Mm. From there, I even got scouted wearing my University of Limpopo jersey.
0: Sure.
3: So from there also, the biggest achievement has to be qualifying for the Varsity Football 2026. Mm.
0: You did?
3: Yes.
0: Oh, yeah.
1: So, in your opinion, so how has women soccer grown and what more needs to be done to support female athletes?
2: I think nowadays it has grown big. Like, there's more visibility. People can watch women's games on TV. Mm. They can stream.
0: Sure.
2: They can watch on social media. And in terms of support, I think... let me talk about development. I think scouts should at least try
0: mm-hmm.
2: to at least come to rural areas or at least try
0: mm.
2: to watch regional league games and Sasol league games. Because and we all know where we focus too much. Go out there. At least it was like with Limpopo. Yeah, something might happen.
0: Yes,
2: I know where we have players here.
0: Yeah. You are there as a player as well. Ever is there as a player as well.
2: Mm.
0: So how do you face a game? How do you prepare for a game, like mentally and fitness wise? How do you prepare for a game?
3: I think the first thing every day or mm-hmm. before a game sure. is to pray.
0: Okay.
3: I think prayer helps all of us because mm-hmm. after praying, you get to feel okay. You get to feel like you're ready
0: mm-hmm.
3: and also before the games music we get to sing we get
0: oh
3: to,
0: yeah those Guijo songs
3: they help us get into the mood mm. and yeah just energy I think mm. we then get ready for the game.
0: Wow. Yes. Captain, what is your how do you approach emotional games like wakwari moa periatrapi wabarena?
2: I motivate my teammates. Like, mm-hmm. guys, we can do this. Come mm-hmm. on, guys.
0: Mm-hmm.
2: I think if referee has a blow whistle two times, I say chai. So we
0: sure.
2: need to fight. We
0: sure.
2: need to fight. We mm-hmm. can do this. Mm-hmm. Like, yeah.
0: Kana, you don't play 45 minutes, ne? For first half. It's 45 minutes.
3: Yes.
2: Yeah.
0: It's 45 minutes.
2: Yeah,
0: it's now 30 minutes.
2: 35. No, capacity for 35.
0: Oh, capacity 35 minutes.
2: Basically, yeah, 45.
0: Like 90 minutes.
2: Yeah.
0: Wow. Wow. That is beautiful. So how do you juggle your studies? Pamela Pem will come through, right? How do you then juggle your studies with sport in the university? Because at the end of the day, you are here to study, and then there are extramural activities that you get up to. How do you make sure that you juggle, sometimes adversity couple it again, and testy and all that. So how do you balance?
2: I think in Nane, for Namara, it's very easy. Because we are training at 6 p.m.
0: Okay.
2: And most of my classes are online.
0: Okay.
2: So Nakwenchi, I'll be staying in my room studying.
0: Mm.
2: I'm a person who loves reading and writing.
0: Okay.
2: So it's very easy for me.
0: All right.
2: Yeah.
3: So for me, at first, it was very difficult to balance the two.
0: Mm.
3: But yeah, like I said, I've got support from my coaches and all. So like Pizzi has mentioned, we're training at 6.
0: Yeah.
3: So we'd study the whole day just for us to like balance or attend and all of that. So we just make sure that we're always studying,
0: mm-hmm.
3: always balancing, and we're always like catching up so that we don't miss anything. So at 6 p.m., we go to training. Then from that, you get to continue with your studies as well.
0: Beautiful.
1: Mm. Mm. So yeah, as we're about to conclude this conversation, what message would you like to share with young girls who dream of playing soccer professionally or maybe representing their institutions?
2: To my girls, ne, you know, your dream is valid.
0: Mm-hmm.
2: You'll meet people who will be telling you, worry, girls cannot play soccer, girls are weak. You know what? Don't listen to them.
0: Mm.
2: Just work hard. Stay in school and be disciplined. You know, talent can open the door.
0: Yeah.
2: But character and consistency will keep you in the room.
0: Wow.
2: So girls, go for this. Yeah, you got this. Go for it. Yeah.
0: Yeah, come on, try captain. Vice captain?
3: Like, I think our captain has said up before.
0: Mm-hmm.
3: So, but to young girls, dream big.
0: Mm-hmm.
3: Just continue working hard. Just continue believing in yourself. And remember to always pray. So I think you've got this.
0: Okay. Mm-hmm. Last question, we release you. What is your dream in football? Where do you want to see yourself?
3: Oh, my dream, football wise, I think playing for Banyana Banyana.
0: Okay.
3: And even more, going international.
0: Yeah. Yes. No, go in, guys. Go in. We need people like you.
3: Yeah.
0: We need people like you. Yes. What is the dream? Where do you want to see yourself with the football journey?
2: I want to sign a pro contract. Yeah. And see myself maybe in the national team.
0: Mm.
2: Yeah, and go international. Yeah.
0: Okay. No real level. Pamela, I've seen what you're watching. I went, or maybe I'll serve a bujish.
1: I can
0: Hi, Kikai Tebo.
3: Oh, Nagitra, anonymous Shiro Zone 5.
0: Okay, so Shiro.
2: Nagitra, Milich Raku.
0: So, Mara, football, you won't know Yabasari that side.
2: Yeah, you won't know.
0: Mm. Okay, you got a show, Pizzi. Guys, thank you so much and all the best with your journey.
2: Yeah.
0: Keep going. She said it best that your dreams are valid.
2: Mm.
0: You know, we have to kill these stereotypes that, you know, ladies cannot play football. Football is for men and all that. So keep going. And we appreciate you so much for joining us for the morning. Have a lovely day.
3: Thank you.
0: Pamela Pem, if you are not inspired, I don't know. I'm doing all I can. I'm doing all I can. Yeah? I'm doing all I can. If you're not, I don't know.
2: Mm.
0: But anyway, that's how we conclude the conversation on Radio Tefano 3.FM. We are the station that listens to the people. Let's do this.
3: I can't hear the music.
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0: It is the music of Crazy White Boy teaming up with April Gule. 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
3: And in your sports update, this hour we start off with football news. Kruger United, head coach Abraham Mngoya has promised a difficult game for Kaizer Chiefs when the two sides meet in the Better Premiership opener at the Mbombela Stadium on Saturday evening. Mpumalanga-based side won promotion to the Premiership this season after winning the Motsepe Foundation Championship. What a way to start for Kruger United, said Mngoya yesterday at the Better Premiership launch in Houghton. And meanwhile, Orlando Pirates have confirmed the signing of midfielder Thapelo Mokobodi ahead of the new Better Premiership campaigner. The 23-year-old joins the Buccaneers on a three-year

0: contract from Stellenbosch FC. It becomes the club's ninth signing following the arrival of Mtetele Mtiane, Aneo Rapo and Apiwe Balite, Kampani Lunga Buhlale Ngwato, Asmangani Zulu and Matume Mulai and Norwegian striker Sebastian Pedersen. Mukoburi has expressed delight at joining Pirates. I'm pleased to be here and looking forward to meeting the rest of the team, Mukoburi told the Pirates media on Wednesday. Here's more.
1: Well, so as you can see, Orlando Pirates made another signing, Tabelo, welcoming him to the football club as well. Big ups to him on the move to Orlando Pirates, big football institution to play for. Now, a lot of the conversation that's been happening is that a lot of people have been talking about, oh, but Pirates, they're signing a lot of players. There's too many players that they're signing. Oh, there's a lot of midfielders. There's this and that. Some players have to go. We have to see.
0: And as we conclude with your Commonwealth Games, backstroke star Peter Kotsia ranked in two more medals, leading the charge as South Africa's swimmers close out a superb campaign in the pool at the Commonwealth Games in Glasgow on Wednesday. With the swimming competition concluding on the seventh day of the competition, at the multi-sports complex, the South African team secured six more medals to wrap up a spectacular show in Scottish City. Kotsia shone again, finishing a total of six podium places at the quadrennial spectacle. He coasted to a comfortable victory in the men's 100-meter breaststroke final, setting a new games record of 51.77 seconds to win gold, with countryman Roald van Reinen grabbing bronze in 53.31 seconds. And that is all from your sporting desk for this morning. Catch more of your sports on the route 3-6. For Radio Tef Sports, I am Sviso, aka Slim, the franchise player, the coolest on the airwaves. Signing out.
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0: It's a Mazinzela. The song is called Balele for Radio TFN 3.0 FM. We are the station that listens to the people. Indeed, very good morning to you. Welcome to the show. Likely, we are in the last hour of the show, 23 minutes before it is 9 o'clock. We said it that the destination is 9 o'clock. In that regard, we continue to be the best of friends. Until then, Pamela Pam, it's here. We've got the hero of Pamela Pam in the building. And of course, we are so glad to be joined by Professor Raisibe Sylvia Ledwaba, an Associate Professor of Physics at the University of Limpopo's renowned Materials Modeling Center, that is MMC. So she's a celebrated academic, a mentor, and researcher. We are withdrawing from a knowledge bank in physics as we celebrate National Science Month. Prof Ledwaba, good morning. Welcome to Radio TF. How are you doing this morning?
1: Good morning. I'm doing well. Thank you so much.
0: All is good. All is good, Prof. How have you been celebrating National Science Month?
1: Oh, it's been a busy month.
0: Yeah, because now you got the whole month. Yeah. Other than a week.
1: It's been a busy month. I think it was kicked off at the Vali University with the launch.
0: Sure.
1: Then just a day after, we went on to attend the South African Institute of Physics conference.
0: Yeah.
1: Which is an annual conference, and it has a wide diversity of physicists. And it was really very interesting. It was held at the University of Western Cape. And then we also held our annual, what we call WIPISA lunch,
0: yes,
1: the Women in Physics lunch that we have every year during the conference.
0: Okay.
1: And then we meet as women in physics, we have dialogues, we celebrate each other, we share the challenges, we share the approaches we use to work through those challenges. So it was a beautiful one.
0: Are you men? I mean, women in physics.
1: Yeah, I think it's the number better now.
0: Better.
1: It's much better
0: now. Yeah, unlike before then.
1: Before it would be just one, two.
0: Yes.
1: I think even now, institutionally, we have quite a number.
0: Mm.
1: And it's beautiful to watch that we're really growing.
0: Ah, it's beautiful. No, my fellow lady, it's listening very closely and attentively. Before we get to the conversation, Prof, let's get to know you. Where did you grow up? The love for physics. Where does the love for physics come from?
1: Oh, it's I grew up at Mashashani.
0: Okay.
1: I'm a village girl.
0: Oh, yes.
1: Yes. So I grew up just like any other young girl.
0: Mm.
1: Wishing to be a medical doctor.
0: Sure.
1: Because that's all we knew.
0: Sure.
1: By then.
0: Yes.
1: And did my primary school at Ramashashani as well, and then high school I did at Millennium and Meridian College.
0: Mm-hmm.
1: Yes, that's after that. Then I came to University of Limpopo, and by then I didn't know that I was going to be a physicist.
0: Sure.
1: Because when I applied, I applied to Medunsa. It was during the major.
0: Oh, yeah.
1: Yes. So I applied for radiography.
0: Okay.
1: And I didn't get, I was on the waiting list. And then my father was like, no, but you can't be sitting at home.
0: Yes.
1: You know? And then I came through. I was like, you know, anything to do with minerals, I'll be happy to do. Then I came in, I went to the School of Physical and Mineral Sciences.
0: Yeah.
1: Then I saw that I can do physics, chemistry, and then I was like, okay, if this works out, because we were told then that the next year you can still move to medicine or pharmacy.
0: Oh, yes. That is the idea.
1: Yeah. But when I started attending, I found it interesting. I was like, okay, this I can do. I can be a chemist. I can be a physicist.
0: Sure.
1: Let me move with it and see where it takes me.
0: All right.
1: Until when I was doing third year, then we had presentations. It's like there was a way they were trying to introduce us to research in a way.
0: Sure.
1: So then throughout my undergraduate, I've never had a lecturer who was female.
0: Mm.
1: So that was the first time I saw a female there. She was one of the adjudicators.
0: Okay.
1: It was Professor Regina Mapanga.
0: Sure.
1: And I was like, okay, who's this one? So that's where I got to see that role modeling is very important.
0: Yes, yes.
1: Because just without her saying anything to me, mm-hmm. Just seeing that there's a woman in the room, because I didn't know that you can actually make it through, you
0: yeah,
1: know?
0: Yeah, and go that far.
1: Just seeing her and asking her around, I was really inspired. I was like, oh, okay. So what does she do? And then they're like, no, she's a doctor.
0: Mm.
1: You know, she got a PhD. And I started finding out, how do you get a PhD?
0: Yeah.
1: How do you, you know? But that's basically where it started,
0: oh, yes.
1: You know?
0: Oh, yes.
1: And the rest was just being interested. You know, when you drive with interest.
0: Yes.
1: You approach everything with interest.
0: Mm.
1: Then everything is just history.
0: Beautiful.
2: So, Prof. Lidwaba, your background spans across physics, but your work deals heavily with chemical properties, nanomaterials, and battery chemistry. So how do you explain the connection between physics and chemistry to someone who thinks they are completely separate subjects?
1: Well, physics and chemistry are sisters. I can put it like that.
0: Mm-hmm.
1: Because as you get to specialize, you start having a niche. So in specialization terms, I'm a material scientist, right? So I work with development of materials, prediction of new materials and all.
0: Mm.
1: So the physics aspect of it is being able to answer the question why things are like this,
0: okay.
1: You know? And then we can say the chemists are the chefs, because
0: okay.
1: Those are the ones that are cooking
0: this
1: samples that we use, but we give the answers why it's like that.
0: Mm.
1: So right now, the people in the mines, the people in the battery sector, they come to us,
0: okay.
1: Saying we are finding that when we're trying to extract this particular mineral, this is what's happening, so much is lost, this is this. Then what do? We as physicists, we go back to the processes to understand what is going on. We give them solutions. We even do, because we do modeling,
0: mm-hmm.
1: So we do predictive designs of those under conditions that sometimes they can't even do in the lab because it's dangerous or it's very costly. So with modeling, we can do that and give them answers and say, okay, go and do 1, 2, 3.
0: Okay.
1: And then they have their answers.
0: Mm.
1: You know? So
0: beautiful, beautiful. Yeah. Hey, we are learning.
2: Mr. Mike.
0: This is the only science we know, Prof. This is the only science.
1: This is also the science. I mean.
0: So a lot of your work, Prof, focuses on energy storage and battery technology.
1: Yes.
0: You know, like lithium ion and all. So how close is your computational research to helping South Africa solve its real, world energy storage and green energy challenges?
1: Thank you very much for that question. I think there is a lot of integration. There's what we call the energy value chain.
0: Yeah.
1: Right?
0: Yeah.
1: So it starts all the way from the mining process,
0: mm-hmm.
1: getting the raw materials, the beneficiation, which is what the government is, the big word in government now, to say, why are we exporting raw materials? Why are we not beneficiating them to be usable?
0: Yes.
1: Right? So fortunate enough, our institution, and I can say our center, Materials Modeling Center, is part of what we call the Energy Storage Consortium.
0: Mm-hmm.
1: It has a number of institutions in it, but I think you are aware of the pilot plant in Mbombela.
0: Yes, yes.
1: Yes. So at the pilot plant in Mbombela, in the same yard, there's what is called MMC as well.
0: Okay.
1: Another MMC.
0: Yeah.
1: So this is the manganese metal company.
0: Okay.
1: So this is where the manganese from the mine is turned into manganese platelets. Like, that's the biggest producer of pure manganese in the world.
0: Okay.
1: So they are exporting, they're doing the beneficiation.
0: Mm.
1: Right? So from there, we are working with them to try and use that one instead of the synthesized manganese. So what do?
0: Mm-hmm.
1: We work here, we do the modeling, right? And then we have colleagues. We have another lab here that does the samples, right? Lab scale, right? Mm. And then in Bombela, we have the pilot plant. This is where now we're trying to upscale. Mm-hmm. Remember, the government just says, when are you commercializing?
0: Yes.
1: But there exactly. is a process to it, because in some instances, you find that when you working at lab scale, something seems to work. But when you upscale, you need to change dimensions and this and this and this, mm-hmm. right? Mm-hmm. So that is what is done in Mbombela, because they are working with bigger, they are working in a bigger plant.
0: Okay.
1: But we are the base.
0: Mm.
1: We are the ones that say, try this, this works.
0: Okay.
1: Right? And then we are also able to stand and say, this is what we found.
0: Mm.
1: Because we also have international collaborators
0: yeah.
1: that we work with, and they've been in the market. I mean, people like the Chinese partners, they've been in the market. So we are actually directly contributing to that.
0: Oh, beautiful. Mm. Yeah. Beautiful.
2: So you have been heavily involved with the postgraduate diploma in science communication at the University of Limpopo. So why do you believe it is so critical for modern scientists to know how to communicate their research clearly to the public rather than keeping it locked away in labs?
1: I think, yeah, that is my second love.
0: Mm-hmm.
1: We need to decentralize. We need to decentralize science.
0: Yeah.
1: Just like I mentioned, I'm a village girl.
0: Yes.
1: I only learned about certain things once I got to university.
0: Mm-hmm.
1: But now we are really working to make sure that the misinformation, the lack of access to information as well for communities, for learners out there, that gap is bridged, you know, and also how we are going to now show them that this actually applied to your day-to-day lives,
0: yeah,
1: you know. So when we go out there to do outreach, we are trying to be in such a way that we don't speak to ourselves, we don't speak our own jargon that people don't understand, you know. We get there and then we speak to them. We have conversations. How does this affect you? How do you address this?
0: Yeah.
1: You know, how do you, the issues of water, what is happening, issues of energy, you know, this is what we are trying to do. How can we help you? How can we bring the community into the project?
0: Oh, yes.
1: You know,
0: oh, yes.
1: So that is really what we're trying to do. So with science communication, I found it to be a really good platform to actually just spread the word out there, because the people who are part of that course are mostly working at science centers. Others are working for government, in essence, like SASTA,
0: yes,
1: DSTI, you know. So the distribution of information and collaboration with scientists so that they have real-time information is very important.
0: Oh, yes.
1: Yeah.
0: Beautiful, beautiful. So, Doctor, you've been an organizer for initiatives like, you know, Women in Physics in South Africa, and are a visible role model as a female leader in science. So what are the biggest hurdles young women still face when entering fields like physics and chemistry in South Africa, and how can universities better support these women?
1: Yo, I think that one is it starts from grassroots, because I've learned to realize that women in physics or women in science are not exempted from socioeconomic challenges.
0: Exactly, yeah.
1: So we start there. It starts with the support, grassroots support. We're not saying we want to be treated differently.
0: Yes.
1: But we need to accept the nature that we come with, you know. And we need to have user-friendly laboratories for women. The gear that we wear sometimes is not even friendly for women, you know. And sometimes you find that a woman is pregnant and is part of the program. There is no proper gear for them to wear to protect themselves.
0: Yes.
1: Things like that. Those are still challenges that we have.
0: Mm.
1: And also being excluded in some programs because of certain conditions that you have as a woman. Those are really some social and health challenges that we cannot run away from. But we still have those, and we're really trying to have situation where we are accommodative, you know, and we are speaking for those in need.
0: Okay.
2: So you completed your own PhD journey at the University of Limpopo and have grown into an associate professor right now. So what message do you have for a young person listening to this radio station and from a village station or maybe a township in Limpopo who dreams of becoming a world-class scientist?
1: The message that I have is that people must have interests. I think nothing goes beyond interest. You know, once you do something with interest, you are able to put your best foot forward, you know, and you do everything that you do. Every activity you participate in, whether you think it's small or big or you're called here or there, if you do it with interest and passion, you'll never know who's in that room. You'll never know who's watching.
0: Exactly.
1: So I think many doors open because you show interest and you really put your best foot forward.
0: Wow. Wow. The best advice, Prof. Thank you so much for that. So if you could only choose one tool for the rest of your career, laboratory test, tubes, or a supercomputer cluster, what would it be?
1: Ooh, that's a tricky one.
0: Do you love them all?
1: That's a tricky one, but I think from where I'm standing, it will always be supercomputers.
0: Oh,
1: because
0: yes.
1: Like I told you, we do wonders.
0: Yeah.
1: We do wonders. We predict what seems to be impossible.
0: Sure.
1: So supercomputers any day.
0: Ah,
1: yes.
0: If we are to take that from you, then yes.
1: Yeah, no, I'll be crushed.
2: So let's wrap up our conversation. What is the next speak milestone or project you are tackling at the Materials Modeling Center?
1: I think I'm not going to generalize it because the Materials Modeling Center has a number of clusters. We call them clusters, divisions. So we have the mineral processing cluster, we have the alloy development cluster, then we have the energy storage. And also within the energy storage cluster, we have a number of projects that are going on. But just to highlight a few, the big one that we're doing is what I mentioned, the piloting of what we've been working on and proof of concept and developing more prototypes. Because now, even when you're getting funding, they want to see it. They want to say, okay, you've done this. Then what can you give us that we can take up? You know, and then you can commercialize. So we are really working on the piloting process. It's a difficult one because it's fairly new. And then we're also working on solid state batteries. These are batteries that are going to help you now to have laptops and cars that don't explode anymore.
0: Okay.
1: Because the reason why these explosions is because we are currently using liquid electrolytes.
0: Yes.
1: And those ignite very quickly. So we are working on using solid type of electrolytes. So it's a very interesting project as well that's growing.
0: Okay.
1: And we also, basically I can say those two are the big milestones that we're really looking into. And then also another baby that we are working on, it's the renewables, materials for renewables, solar and biomass energy.
0: Okay.
1: Yes.
0: All right. Prof, quick one, last words. Let's conclude. What are your last words as we wrapping up the month of science?
1: I think science is for all of us, as the theme says. Let us take science and make it part of our daily lives. Let's be curious. Let's be interested. Let's form good relations and be able to, on a normal day, just rock up at MMC and say, we have this challenge, you know, or we would like to see this. What are you guys busy with, you know? Or we have a community outreach at Mount Dintani. Can we have two or three of you come with? You know, let's have that relationship so that we can grow and make science accessible for everyone.
0: All right. Prof, thank you so much, really, for making time for us. We appreciate having this conversation, allowing us to withdraw from a knowledge bank in as far as the physics is concerned.
1: Thank you so much for having me.
0: Re leboga le beng le tshe le lebotse.
1: Go leboga nna.
0: Go jwa le Pamela Pam.
2: Mr. Mike.
0: Ah, wa no di kwa gechi, we have withdrawn the knowledge without any fees, the charges and stuff. So, can I call it rich or so? Renard will let you reckon at 9 o'clock. It's our time to leave. And I'm looking at the clock. It allows us. Support, do the honors. Let's say goodbye to our listeners.
3: 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That's where we wrap up on today from all of us on the Early Risers team. 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I'm Tepo, aka Papiki, your boy and your guy, signing out. Have a fantastic day ahead. Remember to keep it locked.
0: Danko.

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4: The commission recorded more than 815,000 voter registration transactions. Of this, approximately 603,000 or 74% were processed through the online voter registration portal. This underscores the growing use of the digital online registration platform among South Africans. The highest levels of online registration activity were recorded in Gauteng, KwaZulu-Natal, and the Western Cape. Women
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0: wona mazulu akasidwa akehlulwa. 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I have a feeling the confidence came because he knew who he had and not what he had. He knew the kind of God that was with him. One by one. And I pray that you have the same confidence.
1: O one twena ke lena la go sha go tswafela go matema gore mo stationeng se sa go theletsa batho re thabela 3.5 nete go dumela bile ga potse pa gore ke tsela nete le bophelo go tlolo ba kaena tsela 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
10: the Modimolle Mokopo local municipality take necessary measures to ensure that the fire is brought under control at Falfater, the dumping site. 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The municipality resolved to appoint a private service provider due to the magnitude of the fire and the fact that the municipality does not have the necessary.
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1: On the media experience, we celebrate our special fun whole day, International Day of Friendship. We will the fun facts, but instead of fun facts, we will define theories. Then on the second hour, we will teach the lantern mix along with Career's Corner, we will like agriculture. Then we'll also have an interview with Magara Malova. She's an CSIR lab technician, modeling like indigenous knowledge with scientific research to support the sustainable use and value addition of medicinal plants. Then on the third hour, we'll be wrapping up the show with University of Limpopo Community Desk, modeling robot at the Alamo campus.
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0: The move was iso. Another, taking a light lemon on that you was that. Your name on a la pitch game more open, Alice, isn't that?
2: Yeah.
0: And it goes to him. Intangible, whatever get our man. Hey, Salaka for the boy could feel a war up a staff as soon as Kaka. I grew up one of Lunch of Julia's Kabu too. That move will about 3 peggy.
2: Marogave amba fetu wale staff of Rotman.
0: I can even check
2: you. JKN staff of Santa
0: Cruz. That I was like Mujo Hotel. I get a get some get a pies out.
2: And
0: I'm going to push. I want Ampanum. Honey, email gum butu. No, 9 years like Quatti League Mulla Leona. 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Eight Quatti Los Camputa Tavatam Putu Yahoo. 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
1: I'm here for the substance abuse campaign. We are here to tell students and to just make them aware of the services of the center and other stakeholders that they can reach out to in case they have a problem with addiction to substances. And we are also offering just brochures for more information. So if you have a problem with substance abuse, and this can be in a form of you can be neglecting your work or you can be having other problems and then you find yourself being addicted to substances, and then you can go to D-Block. There are psychologists who will assess you. They'll tell you the level of addictiveness that you are in, and then they can also give you or
0: motheletse ka go le lengwa mokgatlho wa Democratic Alliance DA ka boripana ka mona provinceng ya Limpopo o re o ipiletsa go khamphane ya dibese ya Great North Transport mmogo le molekgotla petition wa kgoro ya ikonomi tikologo le tša boeti ka mona provinceng ya Limpopo Tšhitereke Matibe go tlhakiša taba ya go fokotswa ga bašomi ka go khamphane eo. 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
2: Critical Alliance has received deeply concerning allegations that Great North Transport may have recently outsourced parts of its inspection function and that GNT employees are also reportedly still owed back pay arising from the 2025-26 salary increases, despite initiating a Section 189 process.

at 076-914-0815. Touch, or rather get in touch with me. 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You can also catch us on Facebook. 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We are Radio Turf, and that is a special shout out to Tepo Mojaki for always ensuring that everything is running smoothly. Well, with that being said, let me tell you, this is how your midday is going to be sounding like. And just to get you into the right feel, in the right mood of this show, let me give you a beautiful sound by DJ Zintle featuring Loyiso in Glofi, just to remind you of how capable you are as an individual. Well, good afternoon and welcome to the show. So excited.

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0: Where? It's a Thursday, baby. This one is a beautiful one from, of course, our very own Casper Nyovest. And of course, Lord Cass with Away. I also gave you a liar. I miss you. Bringing us all the way to 30 minutes up to 12. Well, just next to me is Brian Moganedi, who's ready with your headlines updates at 12:30. Be sure not to go anywhere, because after this, we are looking into your special fun holiday. 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

What's a Thursday without a throwback sound? This one is Love is Wicked by Brick and Lace. A beautiful sound bringing us all the way to 36 minutes after 12. A very good afternoon. Happy Thursday to you and yours. And welcome back to the Midday Experience Show right here on Radio Turf, the station that listens to the people. 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And you are now listening to Noah Wagaramashapa. Well, it's time for you and I to look into our special fun holiday. Let's also give thanks to Brian, who came through with the headlines. Do catch him at the top of the hour one. So today we are celebrating something that is quite significant. We are celebrating friendship. It is International Day of Friendship. And I think as I'm saying those words, in your mind comes that one special buddy that you have, that you love so much, that has been there for you through difficult times, that you love, you know, even when you guys share your inner jokes, you know, it's always fun. And I think today it's that perfect day for you to actually celebrate your friend, you know, to appreciate them, to show them love. I know you get to show them love on a daily, but just make something special about this day. So now, for those who are wondering why we're celebrating Day of Friendship, I mean, to mark this special day, the United

on the first Sunday of August. But yeah, we get to celebrate it today, because why should we wait for August, right? So I think there's a lot of things that you can do. I mean, a lot of reasons why this day matter as well. I mean, friendships, if you were not aware, they do enhance your emotional resilience, you know? Sharing good times with people you love. I mean, having a network of friends that always help you through all those bad times, it's just making your life easier. For some reason, you know, helping you navigate all the ups and downs that life can actually throw at you. I don't know if you knew as well that it can boost your brain power. Friendship, it can boost your brain power, and as well, it can improve your sleep. It can. Imagine you are with a friend, you're chilling, you're having a nice time, you're laughing. I mean, what more do you want? Later at night, you sleep better. You sleep better and you become more healthier as well. So go out there, make your friends' day. Can I either do a nice thing for them, you know, take them out for coffee, give them a hug, remind them of this day, remind them of how precious they are, you know. And what you can do as well that's exciting is you can make a new friend. How easy is that? I know some of you are having a difficult with that, but if you can make a new friend, then why not? Then why not? Even if you can just, you know, write a text message, call your friend, just remind them how great they are and appreciate them of all the good things that they have done for you. Well, it is 41 minutes up to 12, and I'd like to hear from you. Who is that friend of yours who was always there for you, who actually sat with you in the mud when it was so difficult? Let me know on 0769140815, 0769140815. I mean, it would be amazing to hear all about your stories and how you guys met and what you love about them. Well, with that being said, this is how we roll, this is how it sounds. It is the Midday Experience Show right here on Radio Tough. Be sure not to go anywhere, but let me know all about your friendship with that one individual. More music is following, and I'll be coming back with your fun facts. Good afternoon, and do not go anywhere. I'm

For a moment, I thought I was in Ibiza. I'm loving the playlist. That was Azana by our very own Zix Bantini featuring Kusuza. We also had Champion with Naughty. Beautiful sounds right here on the Weekday Experience. And you can tell it's got it to weekend, isn't it? It's Thirsty Thursday. And I hope you're having a lovely one from wherever you are. Whether you're in the office, whether you're running errands, just chilling at home, just, you know, trying to get to the next meeting, whatever it is. Thank you so much as well for choosing Radio 2 of the station that listens to the people. Well, with that being said, I do have a few of your fun facts for the day, the Thursday edition. Quite interesting. Some of them are going to blow your mind off because, well, what do you mean we never actually had, or rather we, January and February were not always there. They were only 10 months before. Then why did they add them? Why did they add them in there? So I think basically what this means is that we are living 2 months late, right? Come to think of it, I mean, it means we are living 2 months late. While the real new calendar actually should be around March. People who actually celebrate the new year, or rather some people now, as we speak, celebrate the new year on March 20 or 21. And for that reason, that is not a conspiracy, it's just theory. But it makes you, or rather let me ask, but does it make you go, you know, wait, December means the 10th month. I mean, if you're starting on March, right? But yeah, we never actually had 12 months back in the day in history. We only had 10. My question is, why did they add the 2 months? Why? But I guess that's something that you need to go and read more about, isn't it? And of course, while we're still at, you know, the January and February not always being part of the calendar, did you know that we had the 13-month calendar, which was deleted? Well, the old 13-month, 28-day calendar was just perfect. I mean, think of it. You know, you have 13 months times 28 days, which gives you 364 days. I mean, there's no much difference with the one that we have, you know. But now banks and governments for some reason they killed it because the monthly billing got messy. Everything just got messy. Well, they wanted control, hence we are here today. Well, did you know about deja vu? This one is actually quite interesting because you can't tell me that the reason why I'm experiencing deja vu is because my brain processed something twice. What are you saying? I've been here. I've lived this before. I've felt this moment before. What do you mean it's just my brain processing that twice? Well, that's just what's happening with deja vu. Apparently, it's called brain lag. So next time you experience a deja vu, don't think guru or sanjo twice or something. No, it's just that, you know, your brain has processed that twice, which is so amazing. I love it when I get it. Another one for the last, or rather the last one for the day, it's about what we call the beta Minkoff phenomenon. Well, this is just when you learn a new word, and after learning that new word, suddenly you get to see the word every day, or I mean everywhere, not every day, but everywhere, you know. And that is just your brain, noticing it now. I mean, it happens. I mean, you learn a word and the next thing you go to a shop and your brain can't just help it but pick it up from the shelf or from that particular product in that store. Well, these are some of the things that you can think of, you know, as you proceed with your lunch, as you go with your day. Something to share with your friend. I mean, we're still celebrating International Day of Friendship, aren't we? So yeah, it's something to share with your friend, a colleague, whoever, just to make their day, you know, just to make them understand deja vu better. Well, your time now is 7 minutes before 1 o'clock. And yeah, the exciting part is I'm still with you. We still have 2 more hours and 6 minutes. And of course, in just 6 minutes, Brian will be joining us, giving us the news updates at 1 o'clock, the full bulletins. And after that, it's more music, it's more conversations. This one is a song by Jennifer Hudson, Spotlight, just for you. Enjoy it as we throw it back, and I'll see you guys in the second hour. Good afternoon.

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4: We are here for the substance abuse campaign. We are here to tell students and to just make them aware of the services of the center and other stakeholders that they can reach out to in case they have a problem with addiction to substances. And we are also offering just brochures for more information. So if you have a problem with substance abuse, and this can be in a form of you can be neglecting your work or you can be having other problems and then you find yourself being addicted to substances, and then you can go to D-Block. There are psychologists who will assess you. They'll tell you the level of addictiveness that you are in, and then they can also give you or recommend ways in which you can overcome that addiction.
1: ka go le lengwa motheletse mogatlo wa Democratic Alliance DA ka boripana ka mona province ya Limpopo o re o ipiletsa go company ya dibese ya Great North Transport mogo le mologo da petition wa goro 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
14: It is 10 minutes after 1. Good afternoon and welcome to the second hour of the Midday Experience Show. My name is Nell, right here on Radio Turf, the station that listens to the people. Well, we had updates at 1 o'clock with Brian Moganedi. Thank you so much, Brian. He will be coming back in just 20 minutes to give you more headlines. Well, what's your lunch without your music? What is your lunch without your lunchtime uninterrupted mix? I'm going to be giving you a few sounds as you indulge in your sandwich, as you indulge in whatever that you're having this beautiful afternoon. And yeah, be sure to have, you know, that moment with your music where you allow the music to do the talking. Well, with that being said as well, I'll be giving you a beautiful sound from Envy, Addicted, kickstarting the mix. La Sauce Ngese as well will be making it to your ear. Superstar Mason, Jacqui Lomas as well with a song called Loyalty. And of course, we'll be wrapping it all up with Kiki Palmer, I Don't Belong to You. You belong to me, and thank you so much for being here. See you guys shortly after this beautiful mix. Good afternoon and happy Thursday.

It is 25 minutes after 1 o'clock. A very good afternoon. Welcome back to the Midday Experience Show right here on Radio Turf. This is the station that listens to the people. For now, you are still chilling with myself. My name is Nell. And it's time for you and I to get into our careers corner. I mean, this is where we break down careers so you know what it really takes to make it. So we are now getting into the world of agriculture, which is so much interesting. And often when we hear agriculture, a lot of people think of farming. But the truth is, agriculture is a whole industry, right? It's so broad. It's also a sector that creates jobs, builds businesses, helps secure food for the future. If you have eaten today, what you should simply do is to thank the farmer. I love this code so much. So now, with funding, training and new technology like hydroponics and smart farming, I think this is such a beautiful sector to be in, especially for young people, because you can turn that agriculture itself into a real career and real income. So today we will be looking into the opportunities that are available in the agriculture, the skills you need and how you can get started. Firstly, it's bigger than farming, like I said. Well, it includes quite a lot of careers from production. Well, here we're talking about crop farming, livestock, poultry, and more, right? There's also agri-science, where you can go into the science of soil, agronomy, plant pathology, and animal science. And of course, agribusiness. This is where you get to do things like farm management, marketing, export, agri-finance, even agri-tech as well. This is where we get to look into things like drones. I mean, come up with irrigation tech, precision farming, and even software, right? And of course, there is what we call support services. Well, food processing, this is broad. You can hear, right? Food processing, logistics, veterinary, and even quality control. So I'm talking to a lot of, high school learners at the moment who may be listening by any chance, that, you know what, it's actually so broad for you to actually go into the agri sector, especially if you love farming, if you love, you know, whatever it is, if you love technology, you're also relevant. If you love marketing, you're also relevant as well. It's also a career to watch because food security, I mean, we need more young people in the field to feed the next generation, right? A lot of jobs as well in business. I mean, for you to get employed, or you can be employed, or even start your own agribusiness. Well, the challenge is this, is that it needs land, right? But of course, if funding is available, there's a lot more funding, especially from the government. NYDA funding is also there, and Ofagri incubators for youth as well. So go and check those out. And of course, it's a very innovative world to be in. I mean, what I know is that agri-tech is also changing the game, you know, from hydroponics to apps that track livestock. So you can imagine how broad this is. Well, a lot of skills are in demand, but of course we need more of technical skills. I mean, if you are going to be working in a greenhouse, you need to be able to manage it, right? Data plus tech skills for smart farming, they are also in high demand. And of course, marketing and value-add processing. I mean, this is where you get to turn raw produce into product. But now, how do you get started? You need to study, right? You need to study. BSc's are available in a lot of universities. And of course, you can also go to agricultural colleges that you can check out online. TVETs as well, they do offer certificates, even degrees. So go out there, check it out, check your whatever it is, just so that you know what is required, the APS scores and everything that is it that you need to be able to access education. But the bottom line is, it's not a beggar plan. It's a real career path with room.

0: The key is just treating it like a business. And that's what I had for you today on our Careers Corner. It is 29 minutes after 1. Brian is coming through with the headlines updates. And be sure to catch this again tomorrow with the Friday edition. This is the Media Experience. 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
2: Right, 38 minutes after one. That was a beautiful sound from Tyson, Saibatelli, I bet. We also had Slow Down by Jared. A beautiful reminder that, you know what, you need to slow down. You need to just go easy on yourself. You know, the greater thing about us human is that we are always quick to, I don't know, give someone else the benefit of the doubt, to put the grace on them. But we never do that with ourselves, you know? We are too understanding with the next individual. But when it comes to us, we're just like, why can't I get this right? Why am I so slow? Why can't, you know? We're always trying to figure it all out. And sometimes we do forget that we are human ourselves. Well, welcome to the Meet the Experience show. My name is Neo Wagaramashaba. I am your host, right here on Radio Turf, the station that listens to the people, 103.8 FM. Do catch us on Facebook. 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And of course, just to remind you, but before I remind you on what's coming, shortly after the ad break, we have to give thanks to our beautiful Brian Moganedi, who came through with the updates at exactly 1:30. He will be coming through as well at the top of the hour too to give you the full bulletins. While we are getting into the world of science, we were talking to Magera Maloba from Council, or rather, he is from the Council for Scientific and Industrial Research, also known as CSIR. And before we can actually even go further, the reason why we're engaging him is because of this beautiful theme, Indigenous Knowledge with Scientific Research to Support the Sustainable Use and Value Addition of Medicinal Plants. It sounds so interesting. I'm about to learn, and I need you to be here as well to learn with me. This is how it sounds every Monday to Friday, 12 to 3 o'clock. Let's go and see what you can get from the stores. And after that, we are diving directly into the conversation. Good afternoon. Happy Thursday.
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0: All right, a beautiful sound called Panado from Martin Khan, bringing us all the way to 44 minutes after one. A very good afternoon to you and yours, and welcome to the Midday Experience here right here on Radio Turf. I'm still with you. My name is Nell. And as we wrap up, you know, the National Science Month, I'm so excited to announce to you that we have our beautiful individual, Makera Maloba, from the Council for Scientific and Industrial Research, CSIR. And like I said earlier, the main theme for this year's, you know, celebration was, or rather is, Indigenous knowledge with scientific research to support the sustainable use and value addition of medicinal plants. Mr. Maloba, good afternoon and welcome to the show, sir.
1: Good afternoon. Thank you for having me.
0: Thank you so much for making time for us today. And we are very much excited to be, you know, learning a lot more about what you do and, you know, the theme itself. But before we can get into that, maybe let's talk about you for a moment. Tell us who Makera is and what do you do for a living on a day-to-day basis, just so that we can have an insight on what you do.
1: All right. Yes, Makera Maloba. Currently working at the CSIR as a lab technician within the program called Indigenous Knowledge System Program, mm-hmm. short for IKS. So within the program, we do the product process and development of medicinal plants. So yeah, we do product process and development of herbal medicine from medicinal plants.
0: Mm-hmm.
1: Mm-hmm. Yes,
0: that is beautiful. Thank you so much for sharing. Interesting as well. So now we have listeners, you know, hearing about all of this for the first time. And I want to ask you, sir, how is CSIR linking Indigenous knowledge with scientific research this National Science Month?
1: So this National Science Month, the CSIR is showcasing how the IKS and modern science can work together to improve the people's lives.
0: Mm.
1: And then, as you know, South Africa has a rich history of traditional medicine that has been passed down through generations.
0: Mm-hmm.
1: So, at the CSIR, we work closely with traditional health practitioners and the local communities to document this knowledge and also scientifically validate it and also develop safe and high-quality products.
0: Sure.
1: So, and then, yeah, our goal is also to preserve this valuable knowledge while using science and technology to create health and social benefits for the community, for the communities.
0: All right. Thank you so much for that, Mr. Maloba. And now I want to know about, you know, this year's focus. I mean, the theme itself. I mean, why is 2026 focus on, you know, medicinal plants so important for South Africa right now? Why did you guys choose to go this route specifically?
1: So these medicinal plants, they're an important part of healthcare for many South Africans, and they represent a valuable part of our biodiversity and cultural heritage. So there's also growing interest in natural health products around the world, you know.
0: Mm-hmm.
1: And so by investing in research now, South Africans can ensure these plants are used safely, harvested sustainably, and also developed into products that create jobs and also support local businesses and contribute to the country's bioeconomy.
0: Mm, mm. So now the theme says indigenous knowledge with scientific research to support the sustainable use and value addition of medicinal plants. So I want to ask you, maybe explain to us what value addition means when we talk about, you know, medicinal plants and how science itself is helping make that possible.
1: So the value addition simply means taking the raw plant medicinal plant and transforming it into a higher value product instead of simply selling just the raw material.
0: Mm.
1: So through this scientific process, we develop high quality testing product formulation, and we can also produce standardized extracts, herbal teas, capsules, mm-hmm. powders, and so on, or including the cosmetic products. So this improves the quality of the product and also extend the shelf life.
0: Mm, You know, it's so interesting that, you know, the indigenous knowledge is now meeting science. I think that is so remarkable. And, you know, I'm just wondering, how does, you know, the CSIR work, especially with the traditional healers and communities as well, to respect, you know, the indigenous knowledge while ensuring the safety quality too? How does that look like?
1: So, yeah. As I think you'd agree with me on this one, when I say the respect starts with the collaboration.
0: Sure.
1: So, yeah, the traditional healers or the traditional health practitioners and these local communities, we recognize them as important knowledge holders. So the CSIR work with them through ethical partnerships, while ensuring their knowledge is respected and protected. And then also as scientists, then we evaluate these medicinal plants, use lab research to assess the quality, safety, and the consistency.
0: Wow, thank you so much for that. You know, I don't know if I'd be crossing the confidentiality, you know, borders when I want to ask you about some of the examples of medicinal plants that you guys as CSIR is currently researching, especially for sustainable use. What are some of those that you can, you know, share with us, examples of those?
1: You know, for IP reasons, I won't be comfortable answering. But what I can say is that CSIR is involved in research on several indigenous medicinal plants used traditionally for different health purposes.
0: Sure.
1: So, as I said, our work focuses on understanding their chemical composition, evaluating their safety and effectiveness, improving the processing methods and supporting sustainable cultivation and harvesting.
0: Yeah.
1: And also the specific plants vary depending on the research projects and community partnerships involved.
0: You spoke a little bit about harvesting there, and I'm sure that we can both agree that, you know, over harvesting can be a big concern. And I'm just wondering what steps, you know, the CSIR are taking to ensure that, or rather to ensure the sustainable use of this medicinal plant. What are you guys doing about that?
1: So currently also the sustainability is one of our main priorities. So yeah, we work with these communities to promote a responsible harvesting practices, such as the harvesting only the mature plants. And then we also train them, or we tell them that they should avoid unnecessary destruction of plant depopulation.
0: Sure.
1: And also we encourage the cultivation where possible. So the scientific monitoring and the good resource management help protect the biodiversity, while ensuring future generations can continue benefiting from these valuable plants.
0: You know, I'm sitting here personally and I'm thinking and wondering how, you know, how this scientific research, or how can scientific research itself help turn raw medicinal plants, especially into products that would create jobs and even economic opportunities. How does that look like? How does, you know, economically this looks like? Would you say you have an idea?
1: Yeah, so this scientific research helps to improve the product quality, safety, consistency, which also increases the consumer confidence and the market access. So by developing these value-added products locally, communities and small businesses can also participate in processing, manufacturing, packaging, marketing, you know, so this in all, yeah, it creates a job opportunities.
0: You know what? I'm thinking, and I know for sure that you are working with a huge community, both in the scientific community and the indigenous community, right? And I'm just wondering, you know, about the roles, about the roles for, you know, young scientists that you guys are working with. What roles do young scientists, maybe students as well, and even communities at large play in this work?
1: So I'm actually one of the young scientists.
0: Really?
1: So, yeah.
0: Impressive, yeah. So,
1: yeah. So, our purpose of the young talent scientists is to bring innovation, you know, new technologies, and also fresh ideas to this medicinal plant research.
0: Sure.
1: And then also maybe for the students, they represent the next generation of researchers and entrepreneurs.
0: Mm.
1: So, and then with the local communities, they contribute generations of indigenous knowledge and also practical experience.
0: Mm.
1: So, yeah, you know, when these groups work together, then we create solutions that are scientifically found, culturally respected, and beneficial to the society.
0: I love that you mentioned that you were, or rather you are a young scientist, because I think this will also promote young people listening right now to actually take the scientific route and know that it's actually possible. So now, tell me, we both know that Limpopo is rich in biodiversity and traditional healing practices, right? So now, how are you guys as CSIR supporting local communities, especially here, to benefit from this research on its own?
1: We work with these communities. There are actually some communities that we work with in Limpopo.
0: Okay.
1: So we work with them by supporting the sustainable harvesting, you know, providing training on value addition, which I would also regard it as a transfer of skills. And then we also help them develop technologies that can improve their product quality. And then we also collaborate with local partners to strengthen the community participation in the bioeconomy so that communities benefit not only as knowledge holders, but also through skill development, enterprise opportunities, and also income generation for themselves.
0: Okay. Guys,
1: yes.
0: We are wrapping up the conversation right in a few with Makera Maloba, who is a young scientist from the Council for Scientific and Industrial Research. I love the conversation. I love learning, and I'm sure you're also taking a note or two from this conversation. So, Mr. Maloba, as we close our National Science Month, right, what's that one key message you'd like to give to any student who is listening right now or any listener, just so that they can take away about the future of indigenous language, I mean, knowledge and science?
1: So,
0: sure.
1: My message can be that, like, listeners can learn a lot from this indigenous knowledge. So yeah, and then as you know that Limpopo is one of South Africa's richest provinces in terms of biodiversity and traditional medicinal knowledge. So by studying fields such as chemistry, biotechnology, botany, pharmacy, agriculture, and also environmental sciences, you can help transform this knowledge into safe, scientifically validated products that improve healthcare, create business, and generate employment.
0: And we shouldn't shy away from our indigenous medicines, should we? I love that. Thank you so much for joining us today. Just one quick question just before you leave. Have you always seen yourself in the scientific world? Like, what did you study? I mean, it's quite fascinating that you're in this field. Have you always seen yourself in this field?
1: Honestly, I didn't even know that there's what we call indigenous knowledge. This whole indigenous knowledge, I only came across it when I got to the CSIR. So by qualification, I did analytical chemistry at the Tshwane University of Technology. So I'm just a Limpopo rural boy.
0: We just
1: grew up, you know. I didn't even know what I wanted to do, like, growing up.
0: Sure.
1: So I would actually say that this whole career thing, it actually found me. I didn't find it.
0: And where are you from?
1: I'm from Bochum.
0: Bochum. I knew it. My homeboy. You are my homeboy. Thank you so much, Makera. You made my day. And thank you so much for sharing about, you know, what you do. It's so fascinating. It's so amazing. Enjoy the rest of your day, my brother. And all the best of luck with your research.
1: All right. Thanks. You too.
0: All right, guys. So that was Mr. Maloba, Makera himself. I knew he was from Bochum. You know, guys. I just knew it. Well, we were chatting about, or rather, we were on, you know, the National Science Month, and he was just telling us about the theme, or rather this research that they are busy with around indigenous knowledge with scientific research to support the sustainable use and value addition of medicinal plants. Who would have thought? I mean, who would have thought that one day both traditional healers and, you know, all the scientists will be sitting down in the same room exchanging knowledge just so that they can come up with, you know, a grand plan on how we can actually, you know, come up with all this medicinal whatever so that we can, you know, grow the industry, the medicinal industry. I am so impressed and I am so thrilled. Well, it is just a few seconds before 2. Brian is on standby with your news updates. Let's go and hear what he has to say. And I'll see you guys in the 3rd hour.
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4: 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What I'm trying to say by this ke gore the granting of the interdict for President Ramaphosa I see iri makatse, however e re busha back to the different that the constitutional court and the high court have. You will understand gore di ya ka hierarchy, the constitutional court is the highest court in the land gore gore decision ya yona e bind all courts in the republic.
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5: 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However, due to the march that is planned by March and March today from SABC Park to the Premier's office, we have decided that the leadership of Tunis in the province to stop.
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6: I here for the substance abuse campaign. We are here to tell students and to just make them aware of the services of the center and other stakeholders that they can reach out to in case they have a problem with addiction to substances. And we are also offering just brochures for more information.
3: Botheletše wa Radio TF wena ntumelele ke go romele ditaba tša ereng ye ka go gopotša le go go tsopolela tabakgolo mme yona e re setsebi sa tša molao ka mona provinceng ya Limpopo Arnold Muzimpa o re melato ya go ama boradipolotiki kudu bao ba tswaramego maemo a godimo e bontšha go tlhoka tekatekano ga molao wa Aforika Borwa. 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

Right, 18 minutes after 2. Good afternoon. Welcome back to the show. We are now on the third and the last hour of the Midday Experience with myself, Noah, and this is Radio Turf, the station that listens to the people. A triple play was given to you. That was Jerome Run, MVP at the bottom of the triple play. And of course, we had Shekinah and Molly with a song called Risk. Not forgetting Young NASA with My Ends. Beautiful sounds right here on the Midday Experience show. And I hope you had enjoyed each and every one of them. Well, let's also give thanks to Brian Wagamganedi, who came through with the updates at 2 o'clock. Like he mentioned, we will be joined by Bunene in 12 minutes for the news headlines updates in English. So do catch her by then. Well, I'm here to remind you of what's happening around campus. But before we can get into the annual sports extravaganza, I just wanted to give you a heads up on applications that are still open. Remember, they are open till the 30th of September 2026, right? And of course, this one is special for those who would like to apply for MBCHB, which is medicine. The applications will now open, or rather they have opened on the 1st of April, but they are closing today latest. So if you still had to gather all the latest documents so that you can do whatever that you need to do, maybe quickly go and upload them as well, because the closing date is midnight today, 30th of July 2026. If you need more information on how you can apply even online, you can visit www.ul.ac.za. That is www.ul.ac.za. And of course, for application support, you can contact the university's enrollment center, and that is 015268 3432. 015268 3432, or you can email them at enrollment@ul.ac.za. Well, now that we're done with the applications, let me tell you, it's about to get lit on the 1st of August 2026, because the resident admission is now in collaboration with the SRC Student Residences and Safety, and they are presenting to you an annual sports extravaganza. You know what they say, right? They say all work and no play makes Jack a dull boy. So you don't want to be like that. You don't want to be dull. You want to go out and play. You're going out and have fun and do what is it that you have to do, right? So now, their biggest theme for this year is sport, well-being, unity, excellence. One residence, stronger together. So it will be happening on the 1st of August 2026 from 8 o'clock till 6 p.m. at Oscar Mbetha Stadium Sports Complex. So now there are a lot of things that will be played there, a lot of activities, fun activities. We have soccer, we have netball, chess, volleyball, fun walk as well, color run, and even jumping castles. So if you love those, if you want to be part of those, then yeah, the 1st of August, you've got yourself covered, and there'll be many, many more. The great part is refreshments will be served. I know you guys love this. And of course, t-shirts will be distributed. Should you have an inquiry about this, you can contact Mr. Mailula P on pitana.mailula@ul.ac.za. That is pitana.mailula@ul.ac.za. Or what you can do is to call the SRC Student Residences and Safety on 079-059-0659. That is 079-059-0659. Well, that's it from me in terms of your University of Limpopo Community Desk. We'll meet at Oscar Mbetha Stadium on the 1st of August, 2026. More music coming right up. And just in 9 minutes, we will be hearing what Bunene has in store for us. Good afternoon and welcome to the show.

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0: Like Kira in my Maserati, it's the song in the background. And of course, we had Chloe and Hill, Ungodly Hour. 29 minutes after 2 o'clock, that's your time. We're right here on the Midday Experience Show. Let's go and hear what Bunene has in store for us in terms of the news headlines. And I'll see you guys just in the bottom of this hour. 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
2: 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In our

0: undocumented immigrants and wanted suspects in Louis Trichard Operation and Liphalale Transfers Employment Program to traditional councils amid corruption for transparency. In other news, the African Unite Border Bus Truck Association calls for one-stop border system following Bay Bridge traffic. That is all for now. Catch this and more at 3 o'clock.
1: 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Immerse yourself in the rich tapestry of international and local melodies, carefully curated to create an ambience that will lift your spirit and transport you to a world where music is the universal language of the heart. 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

Well, it is Thirsty Thursday, got up to weekend. Two beautiful sounds, Rise by Samantha James and Ticky Tack Tack by Miss Gideon, we're giving to you, bringing us all the way to 39 minutes after 2 o'clock. Let's also give thanks to Bunene, who will be coming through as well, again in the studio at 3 o'clock with the full bulletins. Well, just wanted to remind you that I'm still here with you, but we are, you know, coming to the end of the show. Soon we'll be catching up with the Route 326 to know, or rather to let you know what coming on this show. In the meantime, what you can do is to get in touch with me on my WhatsApp line, which is 076-914-0815, 076-914-0815. That's my WhatsApp line. Let me know how your day is going, how your afternoon, or rather your midday has been like. What are the plans for the weekend? I mean, weekend is just here. This is Friday, isn't it? And of course, just tell me where you are listening from. You can also catch us alternatively on Facebook. We are Radio Turf 103.8 FM. On X, Instagram and TikTok, you can catch us as Radio Turf. Be sure not to move, not to go anywhere, because more music is coming in your ear as we await confidence to come and let us know confidently so what's coming on the Route 326. Good afternoon. This is the Midday Experience with Noah. Good afternoon. I'll see you guys in a bit.

0: The most loved duo, Big Zulu and our very own Sjava, Mbambai. We also had Ariana Grande and Tyler before that, bringing us all the way to 10 minutes before 3 o'clock. Like I said, confidence will confidently tell us what's coming on the Route 326. Lady in red.
1: You're studying.
0: No, I'm not. Because you're definitely lady in red. Every day, guys, I have to tell you, confidence, every day when she comes to studio, there just has to be something red on her body or part of her clothing. You good?
1: No, me. I'm good. How are you?
0: I'm all right, my darling. It's Thursday.
1: Throwback Thursday?
0: Yes, it is. And you have a question for me?
1: No. Yes, actually.
0: Okay.
1: Your throwback music.
0: My throwback music. Yeah, my favorite song. Throwback song.
1: Yeah.
0: I can't think of anything right now, but it has to be... DJ's Boo, something DJ's Bush.
1: DJ's
0: Bush, yes. DJ's Boo. Let's just say Lengoma by DJ's Boo and Zahara. That's one of my favorites.
1: Okay.
0: Yeah, I don't know if it's fitting the throwback time frame.
1: It is.
0: What's
1: it
0: coming is on the Route 326?
1: Thank you so much, Ness. So coming up this afternoon on the Route 326, we kick things off at 3:28 with Today in History. And 3:28, we will bring you a latest weather update, followed by great music at 15:35. And second hour of the show, 16:45, is time for your entertainment news, keeping you up to date with all the latest stories making headlines in the world of entertainment. And as we head into the final hour of the show, 5:10, it's Slow Jam After 5. And at 5:29, we will have our slang of the day right here on Radio TF 103.8 FM, the station that listens to the people.
0: Of course. Well, the Route 326 team is ready to listen to you from 326. Confidence, enjoy the show. Send my love to you.
1: Thank you.
0: All right, guys, there you have it on what's coming today on the show. And yeah, it has been amazing having you on this one. This was the midday experience show with myself. Now it has been amazing. And let's do this again tomorrow. It's a musical Friday edition, so I don't want you to miss it. 12 to 3 o'clock, I'll be here just for you. Let's also give thanks to Anik, who produced us a wonderful show. Yeah, she'll be doing that again tomorrow. That being said as well, it has been amazing. Till tomorrow, stay safe, stay warm, avoid road rage, stay beautiful, and don't forget to light up the room that you get in. It has been amazing. I'm out, living with more music. Yeah, this is it.

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1: You know, and South Africans, you know, are very good with the made up words. Budanko, Bomachangura. We just come up with these words.
0: We are information.
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2: Top stories at 3 o'clock. Police arrest undocumented immigrants and wanted suspects in Louis Trichard operation. And Liphalale transfers employment program to traditional councils amid corruption for transparency. Thank you, team, and good afternoon. Police in Chikota outside Louis Trichard conducted an operation today targeting undocumented immigrants and other criminal activities. An unconfirmed number of undocumented immigrants were arrested. Police also arrested 18 suspects wanted for rape and other offenses and confiscated dagga, suspected stolen water pumps and alcohol allegedly sold illegally. Some community members say the operation will help trace wanted suspects. Acting Limpopo Provincial Commissioner Major General Ian Skepers elaborates.
10: So far, we've got already 76 illegal foreigners been arrested, and will continue throughout the day with this operation. And also need to this operation, it's also happening in all the other districts of the province. So it's a multidisciplinary operation, including the whole province. And the operation will not stop. We will continue until we deal with people that are illegal in the country, and until such time that we make sure that also we deal with criminals. Because part of this operation is we're not only focusing on illegal immigrants, we also deal in normal crime prevention. So.
2: And Liphalale local municipality mayor Tabita Modise says the Kirosi Chabeng employment program has been transferred to the municipality's three additional councils to improve transparency and accountability. The move follows a meeting with Eskom's Madimba and Midupi representatives, traditional leaders and councillors. The program, previously run by the municipality, aims to ensure fair access to jobs in municipal projects and private companies. It was handed over after long-standing community complaints about alleged corruption, nepotism, and a lack of transparency in recruitment. Modise explains.
7: Go reportela setšhaba sa rena sa lephala le tsene re dikopaletse ka moka ka mo le bagalabe le bagekolo le banna le basadi ba tikologo ya rena ya lephala le ya motse a rena wa toropo ya gola ka lebelo. 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
2: In other news, the African Unite Border Bust Truck Association has called for a one-stop border system at Beit Bridge after severe truck congestion earlier this week. A backlog of freight trucks stretched for about 20 kilometers, blamed on slow processing times and limited parking on the Zimbabwean side. Association Chairperson Mokwati Pumuzo says conducting vehicle inspections and declarations on one side of the border would ease congestion. The Border Management Authority confirmed that traffic was beginning to ease.
11: Indeed, we are calling for one-stop border search entry to ease and reduce traffic congestion at the Beit Bridge, because as we speak, we have got SA site and ZIM site for declaration, which contribute to the congestion there by the Beit Bridge and N1.
2: Finally, the rehabilitation of the R40 and Mika roads in Maruleng local municipality is set to boost the transport, tourism and the local economy after severe damage from January floods. Transport Minister Barbara Creasy, joined by Maruleng Mayor Tseko Musola, Bapalabura Mayor Miriam Malaji and Sanral and RAL CEOs, inspected the damage and confirmed substantial reconstruction is needed. The R40 links Hood Spirit, Mika and Palabura, while the Mika Road provides key access to Kruger National Park's open gate and the tourism hubs. Mayor Musola welcomed the project as an investment that will improve safety, create jobs and unlock economic opportunities for communities and tourism. Recapping on the top story, police in Chikota outside Louis Trichard conducted an operation today targeting undocumented immigrants and other criminal activities. That is all for this hour. Catch your next bulletin at 4 o'clock. For Radio TEF News, I am Vunene Matebula.
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0: And a huge thank you to Vanene for the news. At 3 coming up in your sports updates, Kruger, a coach, sends the Chiefs warning ahead of the Premiership opener. Pirates announce a new 9th signing ahead of the new season. And Courtier shines again. Leclosa breaks medal record at the Commonwealth Games. He's another sports making headlines at 3:30.
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0: KBL Musica is the name of the song you just heard here on the station that listens to the people. Mtel ke just baka sekele ba go bunene e go ile go rofile fa ditaba tla tsa iri ya boraro ke se le ba le fa le no mara shape wa gara mashape le go tle fa ka lenano le la midday experience is back again tomorrow midday between 12 and 3 p.m. right here on the station that listens to the people. 13 minutes are gone past 3. Good afternoon to you. Welcome to the show. Route 326 lena itubileng na station wa gadipla gadi tsogana tsogolo sa bakone a ke no tshwe le ka mitleng o gona sfiso o le o tlo felang tshe a go nyetlela tshela tshe di papadi. Confidence is also here with your entertainment news. Confidence, good afternoon.
1: Good afternoon, Itu.
0: How are you?
1: I'm fine, how are you?
0: I'm doing fine. It's a throwback Thursday. Anything you are... I know. But let's start with the throwback Thursday. Let's start with business of the day. Okay. Right? Anything that you are, you know, recalling today, throwing back on?
1: Nothing. My mind is blank.
0: You don't miss primary. You don't miss high school.
1: I know. At all.
0: I don't.
1: I'm telling you.
0: Okay, high school.
1: No.
0: Really confident?
1: Serious, I swear. I don't.
0: So there's not even a single memory that you have, like the most memorable moment of your time going high school?
1: No. I don't remember anything right now.
0: You were a good kid, eh?
1: Sort of.
0: All right, are you doing fine?
1: I'm fine. Can I ask you now?
0: Yes, yes.
1: Your throwback song.
0: My throwback song?
1: Yeah.
0: Of all times.
1: Yeah.
0: Okay, obviously, I'm going to pick one. Yellow Rinkile ya Khaula. I have a lot, but
1: one.
0: Let me choose and I'll get back to you. All right, so you have interesting news for us,
1: yes,
0: this afternoon.
1: 16:45.
0: All right, 16:45 it is then, and of course, gopola gore ka metse le masombe re tharo go tsa go iri yela ya boraro re tlebe ka gore na today in history rena eme ka sepego se se fmo le gore e ka metse le masombe re tswa go tsa go iri ya boraro conference tlo ba fatela jama emo a bo so go me ka tripensela sa bo dilo ba re kwa tsa bithabisho le na gape conference. Good music coming up in the third and final hour of the show. Bona celebrate news drum tell you ya fa le Facebook war at radio telephone on people at fm nomoro rena ya WhatsApp 0769140815 0769140815 na lwana rena le iri tse ka ba go tse tharo fela re le mmogo sa 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thela ja 15:15 is the time right now. Let's go to the markets. Good afternoon.
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0: All right, so Radio 2FM on 3.8 FM, the station that listens to the people, played you good music from Kitty Brown, our golden, right here on the station that listens to the people. 23 minutes gone past 3. Good afternoon to you. Welcome to the show. We are still in the first hour of the show. Radio Tafano 3.8 FM right now. It's time to get into our Today in History. So, on 30 July 1962, the South African government published a list of 102 people who were prohibited from attending public gatherings under the General Law Act, Law Amendment Act. Now, those affected included, prominent anti-apartheid leaders, Albert Luthuli, Walter Sisulu, Oliver Tambo, as well as Patrick Duncan. Now, the banning orders restricted the individual's ability, to participate in meetings, political gatherings, and other public activities. Now, these measures formed part of the government's broader effort to, limit political opposition during the early 1960s. Now, the publication of the list marked another significant step in the enforcement of apartheid security laws. So, in other events, in as far as our Today in History is concerned, Dr. Raymond Haffenbeck receives a banning order. Now, on 30 July 1967, Dr. Raymond Haffenbeck, a senior lecturer at the University of Cape Town and physician at Groothoek Hospital, was served with a banning order under the Suppression of Communism Act. So no official explanation for the order was provided by the government. What happened is the decision prompted immediate protests from university staff, students, and members of the medical community who expressed concern about academic freedom and the treatment of respected professionals under apartheid legislation. Now, Haffenbeck later left South Africa and continued, his distinguished medical career abroad, eventually serving as president of the Royal College of Physicians. Now, his banning remains a notable example of the restrictions that were placed on academics during the apartheid era. And that is just how we close our Today in History. All this from South African History Online. This segment, of course, is back again tomorrow at 15:23. When we get back, it's Confidence with you with updates. Good afternoon.
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0: And the time is exactly 29 minutes from the hour 3, and it's time for your weather update. Mangweng is 24 degrees, 7 degrees temperature sunny. Bulukwane 23 degrees, 7 degrees temperature sunny. Sishihu is 23 degrees, 7 degrees temperature sunny. Tzaneni 24 degrees, 10 degrees temperature sunny. And Sibayeng is 23 degrees, 7 degrees temperature sunny. And lastly, Libuahomu is 23 degrees, 10 degrees temperature sunny.
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4: Thank you, Itu. In our 3:30 news headlines, Driving School Association welcomes cabinet decision to extend driver's license validity to 10 years. And cable theft disrupts power supply in Elias Motsoaledi business area. In other news, police arrest undocumented immigrants and wanted suspects in Louis Trichard operation. That is all for now. Catch this and more at 4 o'clock.
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0: And in your sports updates this hour, we start off with football news. Orlando Pirates captain Nkosna Tsibisi says it is important for the Buccaneers to maintain the high standard they set last season. The Buccaneers claimed a treble last season, which compromises the MTN8 Culling Knockout and the Better Premiership. Speaking to the media at the Randburg Stadium ahead of the opening league fixture against newly promoted Milford FC at Orlando Amstel Arena on Saturday at 3 p.m, SBC said they will consider anything less than a treble this coming season as a failure. And meanwhile, Wolves striker Tulo Akwadare has joined Dutch side Ajax on loan for the 26-27 season, with the Eredivisie club having the option to make the deal permanent next summer. The Nigerian international recently forced a Wolves training session to be cancelled after reportedly refusing to leave the pitch. Akwadare denied that he refused to train and said in a statement posted on social media, "Through my career, I've always taken great pride in conducting myself professionally and maintaining the highest training standard." Here's more.
1: So Tolu Lukudari has just completed a loan move from Wolves down to Ajax with a buy clause option. Yes, this is a very good move. A very, very good move and a very, very good upgrade to his career. So this brings me down to the Ako Adams says. Trust me, Ako Adams, your agent did not even try. How can you leave Sevilla down to Venezia? That is a downgrade. See, I'm saying this openly. Ako Adams.
0: And as we conclude with your rugby, four junior Springboks, including fullback Luan Nkolme, have joined the Sharks match at day 23 to face the Stormers in their Currie Cup match in Cape Town on Saturday. Kilome made his Blitzbok Sharks and United Rugby Championship debut last season while starring for the SAA team against the Barbarians and helping the junior Springboks. Both the Sharks and the Stormers came off a win and a loss record in the opening fortnight action, and each will be determined to rectify the record this coming weekend. The Sharks' next generation, coached by Nell Paul, will also be in action as title holders in the SA Rugby Under 20 Cup, taking on the Western Province Bolts in the opening round in at 12 p.m. curtain raiser. And that is all from your sporting desk for now. Catch more of your sports at 4.
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0: 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We are close to wrapping up the first hour of the show. Thank you so much for choosing us this afternoon. Go re tsape gore bona re tla fitisha gae o sa o tsela ka mo sefatanageng sa gao ka mo bona fa go setisa hotel tsa batho. 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You can also send us your voice notes on WhatsApp plan 0769140815. 0769140815. So confidence, the question we're asking today is moving in together before marriage a good idea? What's happening
1: there? Yeah, this one is a tricky one. I feel like it depends. Now I don't see any problem with that. I don't see problem.
0: I also think there's nothing wrong.
1: Yeah.
0: With it. Because you get to see how it's going to be like once you get to live with this person every day.
1: Yeah.
0: How they behave, how they react to certain situations, how they react to you not feeling like washing dishes. You know?
1: Exactly. Mm. You get to know each other.
0: So I think it's a good idea. Otherwise, you get married to this person, you've never stayed with them. And now you saw, and
1: this is not what I wanted.
0: Yes, and you remember the, is it the vows?
1: Yeah.
0: Hey, you said forever.
1: Yeah.
0: And I asked yourself, am I really going to live like this for the rest of my life?
1: Imagine.
0: And you're like, I can't go back home.
1: Yeah. So yeah, Vela, it's a good idea actually.
0: It's a good idea. Now.
1: Yeah.
0: But in other cultures, it's more like, if, for example, you're a girl, right? You're a lady.
1: Yeah.
0: It will be like that person wa retelela.
1: Yeah, even for us, black people.
0: Yeah?
1: Even for us, black people.
0: Yes, that's what I'm saying.
1: Yeah.
0: That in other families, iba kan ki disrespect, or you are staying with our kid and you haven't paid anything.
1: Yeah, you didn't pay lobola. Now you're staying with
0: Yes.
1: Him. Yeah.
0: Yes. It's just that in Agri we are more than we. We understand. We have to know these people first. All right, we're going to tell you about the one who is udula limutu pele likanyala likanyalana ile tabe botse na u ba ningu na kana jwa ibe ile gore a se tabe botse re botse gape Facebook at Radio Tuff from Twitter from number ya rena magala WhatsApp 0769140815 0769140815 ke tsinje ile gore na ke bona kare e ba kaunana gore o gona go tseba motho ile gore o tlo felletse o phlo ba gago ka mka le 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
1: Top stories at 4 o'clock. Driving School Association welcomes cabinet decision to extend driver's license validity to 10 years, and cable theft disrupts power supply in Elias Mutualedi business area. Thank you, team, and good afternoon. The National Driving School Association of South Africa has welcomed the cabinet's decision to extend the validity of certain driver's licenses from 5 years to 10 years. Minister in the Presidency, Khumbudzo Chabeni, made the announcement after a cabinet meeting. Association President Abel Musitsa told RadioTab for the extension is a welcome relief for motorists who have struggled with renewal backlogs and long waiting periods at licensing centers. Musitsa explains.
2: As an association, we are moving to Sona to say with a cabinet with a period of their driver's license from 5 years to 10 years. Ume local level like a site in where we have a job such a gore. Driver's license here in Nairi, very shan currently more South Africa. Okay, level lagabo to a level. It went over bunch of fella or quality. I on I guess it's sustained 10 years here by extending labor.
1: And the Elias Mutualedi local municipality has confirmed a cable theft incident in its business area. Municipal electrical teams have been deployed to attend to the damage, but the municipality did not specify the extent of the damage or if there are power interruptions. Residents have been urged to remain vigilant and report any suspicious cable theft or vandalism to South African Police Service or the municipality. Cable theft remains a major challenge for municipalities nationwide, causing service disruptions and costly repairs. In other news, police in Chikota outside Lewis Richard conducted an operation today targeting undocumented immigrants and other criminal activities. An unconfirmed number of undocumented immigrants were arrested. Police also arrested 18 suspects wanted for rape and other offenses and confiscated dagger, suspected stolen water pumps and alcohol allegedly sold illegally. Some community members say the operation will help trace wanted suspects. Acting Limpopo Provincial Commissioner Major General Jan Skipiers elaborates.
3: So far, we've got already 76 illegal foreigners been arrested, and we'll continue throughout the day with this operation. And also, this operation is also happening in all the other districts of the province. So it's a multidisciplinary operation, including the whole province. And we will make sure it will not stop. We will continue until we deal with people that are illegal in the country, and until such time that we make sure that also we deal with criminals. Because part of this operation is we're not only focusing on illegal immigrants, we're also dealing normal crime prevention.
1: Finally, Lephalale local municipality mayor Tabita Modise says the Kiro Sichabeng employment program has been transferred to the municipality's 3 traditional councils to improve transparency and accountability. The move follows a meeting with Eskom's Matimba and Midupi representatives, traditional leaders and councillors. The program, previously run by the municipality, aims to ensure fair access to jobs in municipal projects and private companies. It was handed over after long-standing community complaints about alleged corruption, nepotism, and a lack of transparency in recruitment. Modise explains.
4: Go reportela setšhaba sa rena sa Lephalale tse ne re dikopaletse ka moka ka mo le bagalabe le bakgekolo le banna le basadi ba tikologo ya rena ya Lephalale ya motse wa rena wa toropo ya gola ka lebelo. 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
1: Recapping on the top story, the National Driving School Association of South Africa has welcomed the Cabinet's decision to extend the validity period of certain driver's licenses from 5 years to 10 years. That is all for this hour. Catch your next bulletin at 5 o'clock. For RadioTurf News, I am Vunene Matebula.
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0: And a huge thank you, Vunene, for the news at for coming up in your sports updates. Kruger coach sends the Chiefs warning ahead of the Premiership opener. Pirates announces 9th signing ahead of the new season. And Kotsia shines again and Klosser breaks medal record at the Commonwealth Games. He's another sports making headlines at 4:30.
1: 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I am here to tell you that you and I make the best combination. 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
1: You know, and South Africans, you know, are very good with the made-up words. 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

0: A dance to the rhythm of your heart. 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Good afternoon to you. Welcome to the second hour of the show. Re tsene ke le bagwe wena o sa ka ba shoota le ga tete gona fa go setisa go thela tsa batho go ne re rena fela Facebook at Radio Top Notch Report FM number rana mogala 0769140815 0769140815 go pele gore se repense ke sela ile gore motheletsi ra kwa gore na tsela tsa boithabiso tsona DM jwang e fela ga jwale ke na kola gore re rekise ka fa dumela.
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2: Thank you, Itu. In our 4:30 news headlines, MEC Lerule Ramakhanya sends heartfelt condolences following tragic accident involving Mukwanteli Secondary School learners. And secret recording played at Madlanga Commission exposes former IDEC head Johnson. In other news, the Driving School Association welcomes cabinet decision to extend driver's license validating to 10 years. That is all for now. Catch this and more at 5 o'clock.
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3: And in your sports updates, this hour we start off with football news. Krug United head coach Abraham Mongoya has promised a difficult game for Kaizer Chiefs when the two sides meet in the Better Premiership opener at the Mbombela Stadium on Saturday evening. The Mpumalanga-based side won promotion to the Premiership this season after winning the Motsepe Foundation Championship. What a way to kickstart the season for Krug United, said Mongoya yesterday at the Better Premiership launch in Houghton. Here's more. And apologies for that. Meanwhile, Orlando Pirates have confirmed

0: the new Better Premierships campaigner. The 23-year-old joins the Buccaneers on a 3-year contract from Stellenbosch FC. It becomes the club's 9th signing following the arrival of Mthethelele Mtiane, Neo Rapo Apiwe Balita, Nkambani Lunga Buhlali Ngwato, Sibangani Zulu and Matume Mulai, and Norwegian striker Sebastian Pedersen. Makubori has expressed delight at joining Pirates. "I am pleased to be here and looking forward to meeting the rest of the team," Makubori told the Pirates media on Wednesday. Here's more.
1: "What's up, good people? What's going on? Hope you guys are good. Hope you guys are well. So as you can see, Orlando Pirates made another signing, Tapelo, welcoming him to the football club as well. Big ups to him on the move to Orlando Pirates, big football institution to play for. Now, a lot of the conversation that's been happening is that a lot of people have been talking about, oh, but Pirates, they're signing a lot of players. There's too many players that they're signing. Oh, there's a lot of midfielders. There's this and that. Some players have to go. We have to see the goodbyes and thank yous and all that. And I just sit here and wonder, like, I actually used to be like you. I used to be like those people that would complain about why is there overstocking of players at football clubs. And then it hit me. A couple of years back, it hit me. What is the memorandum for Orlando Pirates?
0: And as we conclude with your Commonwealth Games, a breaststroke star Peter Kotzia ranked in 2 more medals, leading the charges. South Africa's swimmers closed out a superb campaign in the pool at the Commonwealth Games in Glasgow on Wednesday. With the swimming competition concluding on the 7th day of the competition, at the multi-sports complex game, the SA team secured 6 more medals to wrap up a spectacular showing in the Scottish city. Kotzia shone again, finishing with a total of 6 podiums. Places at the quadrennial spectacle. He coasted to a comfortable victory in the men's 100-meter breaststroke final, setting a game's record of 51.77 seconds to win gold, with countryman Ruard van Reynard grabbing bronze in 53.31 seconds. And that is all from your sporting desk for now. Catch more of your sports at 5.
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0: back to 2008. Jika Joe Elvovo Dirango. What were you confident? Got 2008. How old were you?
1: If you were there. Yeah, I was there.
0: You were there.
1: Yeah.
0: You were.
1: Over 10 years.
0: Oh. Over 10 years. I thought you said you were not a liar.
1: I am not lying.
0: Okay. All right. So I'll take that. Radio Tafel, not reported from the station that listens to the people. 15 minutes before the hour 5, it's time to get into our entertainment news with Confidence, a.k.a. Sketchynap.
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0: Yeah, so the first story that we are going to talk about today on Entertainment News, it's about Teboho G. Mashihu. So Teboho G. Mashihu accused of threatening business owner's life. So troubled vocalist, who is Teboho, he is once again making in trouble after business owner, who is Gabriel George Matanta, accused him of threatening his life following a bizarre visit to his home. So according to Matanta, Mashihu arrived at his residence before leaving just minutes later after security questioned why he was parked outside. So Matanta claims Mashihu accused him of being involved in human trafficking and kidnapping, alongside social media personality who is Soul Barbie. So he said, I'm being threatened by Teboho Mashihu because he came to my house yesterday and he was paranoid and left 10 minutes after security came to ask why they parked outside, claiming I'm working with a DJ and businesswoman, Soul Barbie, on human trafficking and kidnap, which I don't know about, and I don't know Soul Barbie as well. So he's giving me 3 days to leave. I think he needs help. So the allegations escalated after voice note captured Mashihu demanding that Matanta hand over cell phones and other electronic gadgets. So yeah, the latest claims add to a string of controversies involving Mashihu. So earlier this year, he sparked concern after traveling to Nigeria, where he shared videos claiming he had been kidnapped and that his life was in danger. Yeah, so Mashihu has also repeatedly made allegations against several South African celebrities, including DJ Maphorisa, and other well-known artists, accusing them of serious misconduct, where he later apologized and he checked into a wellness clinic.
1: I remember that period.
0: Yeah.
1: Very well.
0: Yeah. Boy young star never.
1: I went to fight social media. So even now he's back. I saw his recent clip. Yeah, this week. He spoke about a lot of other things.
0: Yeah, I also saw a Young Stana. He screenshotted, he was trying to call Young Stana, WhatsApp, and he posted it on Instagram.
1: I saw it. Why was he posting that?
0: Actually, he talked badly about him. That time.
1: And now he's contacting
0: him. Now he's calling him.
1: Hey, Jim, I see you. T-shirts carried out. All right. Yeah, that is a thing. So, also, Musa Kawula.
0: So he ordered, he's ordered to apologize over infidelity claims. So a celebrity blogger who is Musa Kawula, he has been ordered by the Johannesburg High Court to remove social media posts about businessman Usenzo Tsebeze and publish an unconditional apology within 24 hours. So the court found that Kaula's post away
1: defamatory.
0: Musa
1: never stops, He never stops. So he also alleged that Barking, he was cheating on his wife. With six women,
0: imagine. One thing about Musa, he's always in trouble.
1: I thought you'd say he's always on point.
0: I don't know.
1: Yeah, we don't know, hey.
0: I don't know. He's always in trouble. I think he was arrested. Is it last year?
1: Yes, even this year. He always gets arrested and gets out.
0: Yeah. So yeah, that's all that I have for you today on Entertainment News. Thank you so much for listening. I'll come back tomorrow with more update from the world of entertainment. But right now, it is my time to love and leave you.
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1: You know, and South Africans, you know, are very good with the made-up words. Budanko, Bomachangura. We just come up with these words.
0: We are information.
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8: Top stories at 5 o'clock. MEC Lerule Ramakhanya sends heartfelt condolences following tragic accident involving Mukwantele Secondary School learners. And secret recording played at Madlanga Commission exposes former IDEC head Johnson. Thank you, team, and good afternoon. Limpopo Education MEC Mavungu Lerule Ramakhanya has sent condolences to the family of a Mukwantele Secondary School learner who died in a buggy accident in the Vembe East Education District. According to the department, 26 learners were in a privately owned buggy yesterday when the crash occurred. One learner died, three remain in critical condition, and others were taken to hospital. The department says it will monitor the injured and provide psychosocial support to learners, families, and the school community. Department of Basic of Education spokesperson Mike Maringa explains.
9: Mavungu Lerule Ramakhanya has sent a message of condolences to the family of Elena, who died in an accident on his way back to school, and also a speedy recovery to all the other learners who were involved in an accident. Psychosocial support services will be activated to visit the school and the families of the critically injured and the deceased learner.
8: And the Madlanga Commission has played an audio recording in which former IDEC head advocate Andrea Johnson allegedly tells state advocate Rashanta Ramsey to leave the country if called to testify. Ramsey, who is testifying this week, is giving evidence about claims that Johnson flouted legal processes during IDEC investigations. In the recording, Johnson also admits to having limited legal knowledge, saying she did not know Section 27 and 28 as the commission probes the unit's conduct. In other news, the National Driving School Association of South Africa has welcomed the Cabinet's decision to extend the validity of certain driver's licenses from 5 years to 10 years. Minister in the Presidency, Kumbudzo Chaveni, made the announcement after a Cabinet meeting. Association President Abel Musitsa told the Radio Turf the extension is a welcome relief for motorists who have struggled with renewal backlogs and long waiting periods at licensing centers, Musitsa explains.
5: As an association, re amogetse sona sephetho seo sa cabinet to extend yona validity period ya driver's license from 5 years to 10 years. 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
8: And finally, the Elias Motsoaledi local municipality has confirmed a cable theft incident in its business area. Municipal electrical teams have been deployed to attend to the damage, but the municipality did not specify the extent of the damage or if there are power interruptions. Residents have been urged to remain vigilant and report any suspicious cable theft or vandalism to South African Police Service or the municipality. Cable theft remains a major challenge for municipalities nationwide, causing service disruptions and costly repairs. Recapping on the top story, Limpopo Education MEC Mabungu Lerule Ramakhanya has sent heartfelt condolences to the family of Mkwanteli Secondary School learner who died in a buggy accident in the Vembe East Education District. That is all from the English desk. Catch you next, the bulletin in Sipedi at 6 o'clock. For Radio TEF News, I am Bunene Matebule.
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11: A huge shout out to Vunene for the last English bulletin. Coming up in your sports update, Orlando Pirates are aiming for another treble this season. Wolves striker Akodare joins Ajax on loan. And Guillaume Amanga for Junior Springboks joining the Sharks for the Stormers clash. These and other sports making headlines at 5:30.
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0: 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Yeah, Facebook re gona at Radio Tefana 3.8 FM nomoro ya rena mogala WhatsApp 076 914 0815 076 914 0815. 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
3: 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What I'm trying to say by this ke gore the granting of the interdict for President Ramaphosa I see e re makatše. However, e re busha back to the different that the constitutional court and the high court have. You will understand gore di ya ka hierarchy. The constitutional court is the highest court in the land. Gora gore decision ya yona e bind all courts in the republic.
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0: wa selegae wa baphalaborwa mmogo le wa lepeleng kumpi modula situlo wa mogatlo wo Victor Muthemela o re morago ga go lemoga ka ga mogwanto wo o sepetswago ka toropongkgolo ya Polokwane wa March and March ba bone go le kaone go šutiša letšatši la go tlotsebagatša boetapele bjo.
1: 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However, due to the march that is planned by March and March today here in our town, from Tobal FM or from SABC Park to the Premier's office, we have decided as the leadership of the Tinis in the province to stop with the announcement of the two mayoral candidates so that it can be easy for us or easy for the members of the Tinis to go and join that march.
0: Muthemela o ipileditse go batšea karolo ka moka go tla go tsenela kopano ya go tsebagatša bonkgetheng maemong a mmeyara ka la 12 kgweding yeo e tlago.
1: On the 12th of August 2026, the venue will be in Baphalaborwa under Mopane district, and the people of Lepelenkumpi municipality will have to travel to that site. So both the two municipalities will be announced at a venue that will be announced in due course. There's nothing that have changed. It is just that the dates of this mayoral announcement and the march ditulane, and it is something that we didn't anticipate. So re tswarele people of Limpopo, re tswarele nele matso metsi a se ga mpholo re nne go dira ka gona.
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1: I mean, got 5 August, that is next week, we're inviting you, the members of the media, everyone, all the community leaders, the supporters of HNC, ordinary citizens of this country to come and join us while we'll be marching formally again, got 5 to the Premier's office. Remember the march that we're doing today, it was not organized by us as HNC, we're just invited. But we'll be convening our own march on the 5th of August, that is next week Wednesday. And we expect each and every one of you to come and join us. As you know, what a voice a one I go hali, that's woke up for her. Abon Elena Pobirama Toba or Siras, Mamotar, Joinile March and March.
0: Muthemela o rumile ka gore ba amogela kwena molekwa bjale ka moleloko yo moswa fa o atla go tsora mamaemo a go ba molaodi ka go dikgokaganyo.
1: The only member that has recently joined us to the party, and I think it is wise as the leadership of the province to officially welcome this particular person in our midst. As we know that through this particular person, HNC will never be the same in this province. So it's really important for us to also take advantage of this gathering to officially welcome this particular person. So allow me to welcome Ausi Kweina Mulekwa, who's next to me as the new member of HNC, and she's currently appointed by the president of this party, not by the province, by the president of this party, President Herman Mashaba, as our provincial election communication manager.
0: Nake Magagane Elizabeth, Ntumetsebe go Radio TEF.
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4: We can confirm that Great North Transport has issued a section 189 notice to try and reduce its employees. Currently the company has 520 employees, which is very very heavy in terms of its own operation. Therefore, we have then decided as a company that for it to operate maximal in profitably, it is important to reduce the staff, which already the contract that Great North Transport has indicates that we should operate about 185

0: buses. Therefore, if you operate 185 buses and you've got 520 staff members, then it means that you are not going to be profitable, and it's going to be very difficult for you as a company to actually run the company and service the people that you need to service at a maximum. Therefore, based on the facts that we've just mentioned now, it is primarily important then to try and reduce the staff that we have.
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2: The Democratic Alliance is deeply concerned by the reports that Great North Transport has issued out a Section 189 notice in initiating consultation on possible retrenchments. The Honourable MEC must urgently disclose the full extent of this proposed restructuring and its impact on the workers and the commuters. Employees must not be made to pay the price for years of financial mismanagement and governance failures under the African National Congress. Lida is the shareholder of GNT, and GNT Interim's Accounting Authority must explain the financial and operational reasons for the proposed retrenchments, the alternative considerations to avoid and to minimize job losses, the number of employees and depots that may be affected, the potential impact on communities that rely on Great North Transport as a service.
1: Go sa le bialo motlatsa mongwale di pharepare wa bobedi ka go union ya go emela bašomi ba dinamelo ya Sathau ka mono Limpopo Paul Nepawe o re ba na le kgolofelo ya gore ditharollo di tlo fitlhelelwang ge dipoledišano di le gare go ena le gore bašomi ba felelwe ke mešomo.
3: We are disturbed by this notice via Section 189 because it already started bringing anxiety to our members. Time to time we get calls to how this is going to affect them, because currently the economy is not doing well. Each and every family is supported by some of the members who are working at Great North Transport. So our plea to GNT is that at least the Section 189 should not proceed. We should mitigate it to make sure that all workers are protected.
1: The union tše dingwe tša bašomi go etša Congress of Southern Trade Unions COSATU ka boripana le tšona di tshwetše ka mare dipego tša gore go na le kgonagalo ya gore go ka fokotšwa bašomi ka go khamphane ye. 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Nna ke Tshepo Mojakeng Tumetsebe go Radio TEF.
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15: Cabinet approved the extension of the validity period of driving licenses for codes A, A1, B and EB from 5 years to 10 years. The 10-year renewal period will apply only to light motor vehicles. Heavy commercial and public transport vehicles will remain subject to existing 2 or 5 year renewal cycles, while professional driver's permits will also remain on the 2 year renewal cycle. The change aligns with international best practice, enhances administrative efficiencies, reduces the frequency of renewals for motorists, and eases service demand pressures within the licensing system. The implementation of the extended validity period requires legislative amendments, so motorists must therefore continue to renew expired driving licenses cards until the new law takes effect. Cabinet received and noted the 2025-26 Commission for Employment Equity Annual Report. The report tracks workplace transformation and compliance with the employment.
14: O tshwetse pele ka gore pego yeo e lokolotswego ke goro ya tsa meshomo e laetsa gore makaleng a private go tlhoka tekatekano fa o elaetsa go palo ye kgolo ya bašomi bao ba swere go maemo a godimo ka mošomong e le go morafe wa batho ba šweu e le go diperesente tse 15 fegelwana te mola morafe wa batho ba so o le fase go akaretswa le batho ba go phela ka bogolofadi.
15: Commission of Employment Equity Annual Report highlights persistent hierarchical inequalities in the workforce, with racial and gender disparities continuing at senior levels in the private sector. White and Indian population groups remain overrepresented at the top management level, representing 57.1% for whites and 12.2% for Indians. At senior management level, white employees constitute 41.4% and Indian employees 12.5%. African and colored employees remain concentrated in lower and unskilled occupational levels, while the representation of employees with disabilities remains very low at 1.3% of the total workforce.
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15: 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the 3.1% representation of foreign nationals at all levels, and the report is concerned with such representation at semi-skilled and unskilled level jobs, which might be in contravention of the Employment Services Act, which prescribes that employers must satisfy themselves that there are no other persons in the Republic with suitable skills to fill a vacancy before recruiting a foreign national. Government will continue to use the findings to monitor transformation, promote equitable representation, and guide corrective measures across the labor market. Impact of spectrum licensing on digital infrastructure and bridging the digital divide.
14: O tshwetse pele ka gore mananeo a dikgokaganyo a bile le kgatelopele ka re manane o ao atla baketjwe ka manane o a technology go me go thoma kgweding ya moranang le nyaga go tla baketjwe mafelo a dikete tse tlhano magolopedi masome senyane tlhano.
15: Cabinet noted the report on the impact of radio frequency spectrum licensing on digital infrastructure and connectivity in South Africa. The licensing of high demand spectrum has advanced broadband access, improved network performance, and supported investment in digital infrastructure. However, Cabinet expressed concern that the telecommunications operators have not met their social obligations linked to the spectrum licensing allocation. Government has set a target to connect 21,878 public institutions by 2029, comprising of 16,139 schools, 4,232 health facilities, 570 libraries, and 937 traditional authorities. As of April 2026, telecommunication operators had only connected 5,295 public institutions of their social.
14: O rumile ka gore kabinete e tlhatsetse gore go tle go swarwele na neo la dipontsho tsa ngwaga tseo di tlo go swarelwa sebong sa mashole sa Waterkloof go goketsa dipeeletso tsa dikgwebo go tswa dinageng tsa lefase.
15: Cabinet approved the hosting of the 13th Africa Aerospace and Defence Exhibition and Air Show 2026 under the theme Africa's Gateway to Defence and Aerospace Collaboration, which will be held at the Air Force Base Waterkloof in Tshwane from the 16th to the 20th of September 2026. The exhibition is expected to attract more than 300 exhibitors from around the world, official delegations from more than 50 countries, and more than 30,000 trade visitors. The event will also showcase advancements in the aerospace and defense sectors while promoting international cooperation, trade, and investment.
14: Sophie Motsai, Ntumetsebe, Radio TV.
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1: welcome to the home of good music the sound that will make you feel good all day long Radio Tev the station that listens to the people
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0: Ntswarele jwa. 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
1: 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Re nwa metsi a manje.
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1: Yes, re nwa metsi a manje. Le you can take up to 4 liters up to 6 liters of water.
0: Oh, yeah.
1: Then that way you are compensating for the sugar that is high. Remember what I said, or sugar really ga meleng ejwa ejwa le metsi. So it dira gore motho a be dehydrated. And a melo ga spilole o le dehydrated. 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
0: Oh
1: yeah. So that is the main reason, that is what we should do. Ke lo re sugar ile ga ile o di. Must drink lot and lot of water. 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And then that way sugar

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1: Yes, yes, we can track sugar daily. Re ka check every day. 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
1: 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So that where the problem is. 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
0: 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So, Gauzo, sugar, get rid of Lega, which you are now, sugar, each a gamma my dear, it's an agarra the cell. And it's an agarra the cell when you exercise. Would our sugar, it's an agarra the cell, and then that way, if you would ya into you. Young woman, remember a munch.
1: Oh, yeah.
0: Renometa manji metsi are good for sugar and also are good for the kidneys.
1: Oh.
0: Yes, the kidneys ke tsona tsa go fetsa moroto wa rena. So, ge o shetse go na le metsi, o gona go download moroto ola and then wa ba le the healthy kidneys because sugar yona ka yona e affects the kidneys. So, metsi and also the last one is very very important. Comply to medications.
1: Even.
0: Heba shechi una le swikiri. The way baru uji a medication wa uga on. Swane ju uji ega mkono no baru. Uji ega on. Because agiri watu haro swani baba mba nalili believe in. And then mara. I always believe or even if murutu or rapeleji, you must still go to a doctor and confirm. No, you must go to the doctor and confirm or can it sugar realize on that because let another doctor be like a
1: doctor, you comply, man. Because hey, Owima, Molecula Daritari, Argere. A prophet so and so like for you.
0: Ah, why prophet? I will teach you. Wow, the doctor was in your reward or now. Do look at now, and then if you do look at that, which are how I can need to. I'll sign a sugar. Yeah. Mara, it's also important to know Ranji if Motu Aladala, the multidisciplinary approach, Langana, dietitian, doctor, everything. Some of the sugars are reversible.
1: Oh, yeah.
0: Yeah, they are reversible, especially type 2. Mtu na anali obese, anali very high BMI, and then atana di exercise, I lose weight, ajagabu uti, and then ita oranara mucheka sugar is normal. My fellow utogala medication.
1: Wow.
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1: Oh, yeah.
0: Kimo Loring practice Yagayona, Young Way Iga Mdo, House 1 Squeeze Street, Mdo Park.
1: Oh, yeah.
0: Kimo Loring Humanagona. So, usually during the day from 9 until 4, I'm in Mankwing, and then in Mdo Park, I run from, let's say, 4:30 until. 7 at night.
1: Oh yeah.
0: So bagang humana go di numero tse 0751302863 ke di numero tsa practice ke di busheletsa ke 0751302863 and jenwe ke humana ga go TikTok. You can also DM me the Dr. MG Masenya in brackets GP go Facebook ke Gideon Mogaba. Na Instagram still Gideon Mogaba, and also yeah they can follow my our page La Vida Medical Center. Ke loring ke practice under yo.
1: Mutelich, but Dr. Masenya, re tlhone pele re balaboga. 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
2: 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Our family serving yours.

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10: By virtue of the authority vested in me, I confer the postgraduate degrees.
11: Mr. Chancellor, I have the honor to present the following graduates whose names appear in the program and have complied with the requirements of the degree. Bachelor of Education Honours in Adult and Community Education and Training.
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2: by virtue of the authority vested in me I confer the postgraduate degrees
3: Mr. Chancellor I have the honor to present the following graduates whose names appear in the program and have complied with the requirements of the degree Bachelor of Education Honors in Adult and Community Education and Training.
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1: 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And these are seasoned campaigners.
0: Ikwa?
1: Na challenge ki farm management. Kuhuri. Aba fair coach mandate or realistic based on the quality of players they have. Baske ba rego kuri Polokwane City scare ni kuwina league. Mara o lebella di player they don't match that kind of credential. Champions League. All level the quality in the team doesn't match. So are they in realistic management? Are saying the coach Jarna Monday to stipulation and the quality we have in the team? I mean, these are seasoned campaigners. Kehale Polokwane City League Premier League. Tamaur Bari are surviving Runova on the top 8. Not for me, that is our man. We have to be ambitious as teams. The teams call Limpopo, they must compete for honors. They must win trophies. That is my concern. And then Er Lebelela Magez, Ile in the first division, Ilogo Mutipe Foundation Championship. And then Inali Venda FC, Inali TTM. At least we have three teams representing Limpopo ka first division. Now, if we have three teams kamo, at least we must get at least two. Let's be realistic. No, two must work to be promoted.
0: Sure.
1: And then Er Lebelela Baroka is been relegated. Black Lepers is relegated. Sikakua amateur ranks. ABC Mutipe. Yo, it's difficult to bounce back, eh? The finances kakua, they are very tough. So it means probably a huge transition here personnel. So Horror Baroka, they must just look at the players. They must start looking at under 20 players, under 23 players. Black Lepers, they must also do the same. And then you need to attract quality players by paying them. So Kibutsha, will they survive? Will they come back? Will they bounce back in the first division? So early Belela Kabua Kinan or Git cover the Kamukadi division come. So na Hopela Kakori. Teams in Limpopo must start working on their administration.
0: Igwa?
1: Administration is key to success. Preparation is key to success. And preparation means holistically Raori, they must look at the four corners of the field. Technical team is taken care of, players are taken care of. Management is also playing their role and their part. Their mandate must also be realistic. These things will help teams in Limpopo to flourish. And we won't have teams getting relegated if our house is in order.
0: Biale ke khatla gore di tlona pele le dilaedi je ka mogola e bile ka mogho go sasa ke tlo bana pele ke bolishana le ba tlhopa sa Sekhukhune United le Polokwane City ka ga biale the big weekend e 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
1: well e re go fa example she
0: oh yeah.
1: If a team contests Cup Betway Premiership for more than 5 years,
0: like what?
1: And then they still talk about instruction, yawori. Let's be in the top 8. Do you think that team is ambitious? Our man are in top 4. Do you think that team is ambitious? No, we need to talk about winning the championship.
0: Yeah.
1: We need to talk about winning NetBank, MTN 8. At least, let's talk about winning some few awards. Trophy, let's talk about winning this, winning that. Not just surviving. I think we've heard that narration from Sekhukhune and Polokwane City for a long time. Please, let's change that song. We know that song. We're familiar with that song. We need ambitious teams. Good players, quality players, and then the standard of football in Limpopo is dependent on Sekhukhune and Polokwane City raising their ambitions a little bit higher, putting pressure on themselves as management, and also putting pressure on the technical team. Or they should not sit on their laurels and relax. Because the standard will never improve if we keep on aiming too low. Always we're aiming too low. Our ambitions are too low. That is why the standard of football in this province it's not really impressive. O ya kanina.
0: Ke tlogana pele ke ka botlhoko ka bakala gore di tlhopa tsa go tsana le Durban City di tsene tsa batla wina megopo.
1: Aha, you can say that again. We need something like that. At least Baroka. They were very, very ambitious about winning Telkom.
0: Oh, yeah.
1: At least under that Zambian coach, Ojo Chiefs. So we need to see Polokwane City Sekhukhune winning something. They can't just be there or Felicity Ababangwe. It doesn't help the province, and it doesn't also help the national team. Because national team here rely heavily on players, Jerry Dalambo, leaking. We need to have more than Umatuludi representing in the national team. We can't just have one player from Polokwane City. We don't have any player Sekhukhune, Elomori, Yavitwa national team. So it shows the standard in Limpopo. It's not that impressive. We need to start working on those things and improve the standard in Limpopo. Starting with development. Lebelela development ya Kaizer Chiefs. Lebelela development ya Sundowns. Ya Stellenbosch. They are integrating young boys into the first team. That's what we want. That is growth. And it augurs well for the country, if not for these young boys. And it also helps the standard of football in each and every province. So we can't have so many teams in the province, and yet we have only 2 teams in the top flight. So it means something is not right. Go over Roka, over Black Leopard, over Magezi. I think we need to change our mentality and start thinking big and planning big and aim big.
0: Biale.
1: It's so gamilo mufe.
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0: hey
1: not my honesty don't pleasure, because people might think or I'm a very, very rude person. I mean, if you're aiming to go high, you okay. Now I respect Willie. I know him. I worked with him. I used to see him coaching. I know him. He's been at Polokwane City.
0: Oh yeah.
1: Asema Tomoya Polokwane City. Okay. He's familiar with the setup there.
0: Iko.
1: But the question is, will he challenge Putimu Hafe's tenure?
0: Iko.
1: Putimu Hafe put the team on position 7.
0: Eish.
1: Will he go higher than him?
0: Put your shoe.
1: And Obulela Kaoriena, Ulebeleji, tactical resilience and tactical discipline development.
0: My God.
1: That's his philosophy. He's looking at those things. And what does it tell you? Do we have a coach capable enough to take the team where we want it to be? Are we planning and aiming high, or are we still looking at the mandate here or survivor? And Oskukunena, I have nothing much to say about him.
0: I can't say.
1: I don't want to laugh. I'm going to talk about something. I'm going to talk about Polokwane City. I'm going to talk about it. I'm going to travel alone. I'm going to coach ABC. I'm going to Venda together. You know, I'm going to rota to Shaguri, a familiar set up here, Polokwane City. And then I wish him all of the best as my colleague. Hopefully he'll bring something unique into Polokwane City and take City up where it belongs. We don't want to see average teams aiming to win average things. No. Enough.
0: But
1: enough with Limpopo teams. 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

That is, of course, your music from Faith Evans with I Love You. And right before that, bless you, with music from Chanta Moray with See You. Taking us straight on to 14 minutes. Yep, it is. It's just after the hour 9. Serving you nothing but good music. And music, of course, yeah, but that talks to your heart and soul. And of course, yeah, but look at the time, yeah, but still it's 14 minutes, just after the hour 9. Ladies and gentlemen, welcome to another edition of The Wings of Love.

0: Welcome to another edition of The Mix of Love, brought to you with nothing but tons of love, relationship advice, intimacy issues, as well as, you know, on how to, take things to the next level, behind the sheets, between the sheets, or rather behind the curtains, with yours truly, I'm the captain of the airwaves, the first element is the name. If you and I will be doing this call ready from now till the hour, 12 midnight, hope you had a fantastic day and you are most definitely enjoying your evening. But you come to you live from the University of Limpopo at Tevloba campus. It is where we are at, Tammy Square to be exact. Mr. Mwanda, thank you so much for holding it down on the sports show. And of course, big shout out to all the presenters who came through to your ear on this beautiful Thursday. Big shout out to the news department, technical team, marketing team, not forgetting as well as the music office. Without you guys, we wouldn't have none. So saying, ladies and gents. Quick one, 9:30, the 7-song dedication playlist. Up until 10 o'clock, from 10 minutes, just after the hour 10, humanists will be engaging in a very sensitive, hot topic that most don't want to have. And I'll be having guests, if all goes well, I'll be having guests that I'm going to hold up by him, and again, look, he's wrong. Yet, of course, 10:30, love concert from 10:30 up until the hour 11, from 11 o'clock up until the hour 12, bedroom sounds, foreplay, and of course, hookup advice, all in all, right here on the station that listens to you. It is pretty much simple to interact with us on Facebook. 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The number again, it is 076-914-0815. This is The Wings of Love, telling it like it is. Ladies and gentlemen, good evening.
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4: 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Etela elections.org.za. 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
5: By virtue of the authority vested in me, I confer the postgraduate degrees.
6: Mr. Chancellor, I have the honor to present the following graduates whose names appear in the program and have complied with the requirements of the degree. Bachelor of Education Honors in Adult and Community Education and Training.
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And then 103.8 FM, of course, yep, it is. Yep, but the station that listens to you and nobody but you. Yeah, but the station that listens to the people, the 27 minutes it is. Yeah, but heading straight to the over 10, and that is Tondo by Name K. And of course, right before that, I served you with the music from the one that you love the most. Yeah, but it's music from Joe with I Wanna Know What. You know, I really said I want to know what love is. That it's foreign song, right? Oh, yes. Yep, that's foreign song. Beautiful stuff. What about now? Yeah, but ladies and gentlemen, it is the time of the show where you and us get a history to the year 7 song dedication playlist. Oh, yes. Without any further ado, ladies and gentlemen, what is it that we have for you tonight on the 7 song dedication playlist?

0: Well, yeah, without any further ado, ladies and gentlemen, but let's kickstart the seventh song dedication playlist later on, topic of the night, at about 10 minutes, just after the hour 10 for now. Continuing to serve you with nothing but soothing music.
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5: By virtue of the authority vested in me, I confer the postgraduate degrees.
6: Mr. Chancellor, I have the honor to present the following graduates whose names appear in the program and have complied with the requirements of the degree, Bachelor of Education Honors in Adult and Community Education and Training.
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Yeah, you're right. I sure did. I said I'd never take him back again. Well, it's a woman's prerogative to change her mind, isn't it? Well, we do it all the time. Don't laugh.

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1: As the world turns from day to day, as we live, we have to make decisions. And when we make those decisions, things don't always turn out the way we'd like them to, or the way we want them to. No matter what we feel or what seems real, things change. We don't have a crystal ball to look into, to know what our future is gonna be or what it's gonna be. You meet someone, you care for that someone, and you love that one. We made plans and we planned for so many things. Life has always been that way. So you must understand how I feel when I say that we had our run. Good times, sad times, the fun times, the bad times. We should always remember that we started as friends, and there's no reason why we shouldn't end as friends. So whatever

You know, time has played a very important role in our relationship. It was time that first brought us together, and it's time that we separate and leave each other. No matter what you might think, parting is always sweet sorrow. But whatever we have,

You know, we did a lot of things in those years. We felt a lot of pain through tears. But there's something that we did that I'll always be thankful for. Together we created a very, very special life. And that's why I'm saying to you that whatever

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Long as we live life to its fullest, because it doesn't really matter now who's right.

0: 17 minutes it is, of course, yeah, but just after the hour 10. Continuing to serve you with nothing but good music. Music, of course, that talks to your heart and soul. Playing in the background, Trey Lorenz, Someone to Hold Tonight. I'm tired of sleeping alone. I'm tired of my pillow. I'm tired of my human-sized teddy. I want my person here.
1: You take me in and make me whole again.
0: Well, I call it food for the soul. Taking us with only 18 minutes, just after the hour 10. And this is how we wrap up the 7-song dedication playlist for tonight. Chris Work also came through with Someone to Love, a Barry White, What We Had, Askies. Betty Wright, After the Pain. Whitney Houston, I Look to You, Stevie Wonder. That's What Friends Are For. And of course, Aretha Franklin with A Chain, or the What Am I Saying? Oh, yep, it is A Chain of Fools. Beautiful stuff. Oh, yes. Lovely stuff. Sweet melodies and music, of course, yeah, but that talks to your heart and soul. And right about now, ladies and gentlemen, it's promised that we're going to have a very sensitive and hot topic tonight. We're not blaming anyone. We're just trying to fix where we see Khurbana. Things are not going well, especially with matters of relationships, or rather should I say matters of the heart and preference, of course. Some they say it is possible, some they say it ain't possible, some they say it's societal rules, societal norms. But today I want to hear from gents and ladies, or now, what might seem to be the problem, how did we get here? How did we get here as, you know, as couples? Especially looking in our communities, because there's a lot going on, guys. There's a lot going on. That's all I can say for now, that hey, there's a lot going on. Hopefully, I think just after 5 minutes, we're just going to engage and talk about this issue here. What can be done? Just one song after the song, and then you and us. And of course, I do have a small panel on my side. And of course, it consists of two females and one male. But we're going to get to know them as time goes on. But for now, well, just one song. That one song, and then from there you and us will be engaging on this lovely issue, and then from there how do we, you know, shift things. For now, let me just serve you with the music from music, yeah, but from the one that you love the most, music from the one that you love the most, yeah, but it's Naughty. Do not shift that dial.
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0: awesome.
1: Right, yeah, 103.8 FM, of course, yeah, the station that listens to the people. It is, yeah, right here on this, on a beautiful Thursday evening. We served you with music from Nati Aramagama. Not forgetting as well, of course, yeah, but still got, you know, a lot and lots and lots and lots and lots of music coming your way tonight, yep, on the Wings of Love. Right, ladies and gentlemen, let me quickly just do this fast. Right, topic of the night, ladies and gentlemen, it goes as follows. Alright, so the topic of the night goes as follows. Okay, that is so. Yep, tonight on the Wings of Love, I want us to look at why do some young men, especially in our communities, you know, disappear after getting a woman pregnant, and why do single mothers insist on marriage or rather a serious commitment before having another child. All right, ere go fa yona ka botlalo motheleji re khona go bona gore na tabetse na rena re di sheka. Right. This isn't about, you know, blaming men or judging women. It's about understanding the reasons behind these choices and learning from each other's experiences. Some say young men leave because they are afraid of responsibility, financially unprepared, or are they emotionally immature. Others believe many single mothers become more cautious after past experiences, choosing to wait for marriage or other committed relationship just before having another child. So tonight we want to hear from our friends. Why is it that some young men, especially in our community, disappear after getting a woman pregnant, and why do many single mothers insist on marriage or rather serious commitment before having another child? Right here on the line, ladies and gentlemen, a quick one here on the line. I am joined by I've created a mini panel. And of course, yep, on my mini panel, I do have Hunadi, and I also have Boy T, Kiwi Tumela, and also have Mokhaya Twain. Of course, in live in studio, I am joined by Mpop. We'll be discussing this, this heavy issue. Mpop's it, Meji?
2: I'm fine. How are you, sir?
1: I cannot complain. All is well. Mokhaya Twain, how are you doing, sir? Mokhaya Twain? Alright, I guess maybe he's still occupied on that one. Hi, Hunadi. How? My people are... Hi, Bidimelo. Who are you? Okay, let me just do something here. Right. Read this. So.

0: Right here, 103.8 FM, of course, yeah, but it is here, but the station that listens to the people, of course, yeah, but like I said earlier on that I'm joined by, I do have a mini panel. I'm joined by B. Dumenum. She is, of course, from the University of Limpopo, not forgetting as well as, right, let me quickly check here, Mokhetwam, Lena is from the University of Limpopo, and of course, I also do have Hunadi, all the way from Kafale Mokopane. How are you doing, guys?
1: We're good.
2: And you,
0: Pat? Awesome stuff. Good. All right, guys, here's the motion of the night. Now, why do some young men, especially in our communities, disappear after getting a woman pregnant? And why do many young single mothers insist on marriage, or rather on a serious commitment, before having another child? Now, who wants to go first, ladies or gents? Which one? All right, Mpo, since I'm sitting with you here, how do you see this issue? What do we want to vent about, Pap?
3: Well, the reason why men leave during pregnancy, when a girl is pregnant or when a woman is pregnant, is that sometimes, as you said, like emotional readiness, some of the men, they are not ready to have that huge responsibility. So they, like, this thing, it starts by creating a platform between a boy and a girl. Mm-hmm. You see, I don't, you know, when you are in a relationship, you guys talk about other things, you guys talk about stuff.
0: Yeah.
3: So Mara, there is never a time whereby they talk about the what could happen if like something like that happens. So like, since there was no a platform to talk about such things, the guy is not ready, even the girl is not ready for the pregnancy either. So the only way, like, men run away,
0: mm-hmm,
3: from the idea of like, the word pregnancy is a scary word, even for myself. Like,
0: okay,
3: I would run away.
0: All right.
3: So like, this thing, we run away because we are not ready. First thing.
0: Okay.
3: We are not financially stable.
0: Okay.
3: We are not emotionally ready.
0: Okay.
3: Like, even the responsibility that comes with the pregnancy, you have to start acting as a man now. You have to start doing things that shows that you are a responsible someone, because there is someone who is coming into the world because of you, the both of you. So like, without a discussion of what could happen if like something like that happens, like, it's going to end up in things like that, whereby we are running away, whereby men are running away, because there was never a platform where something like this was discussed or talked about.
0: Okay, anyone who wants to disagree, ladies, I feel like I can see already somebody wants to disagree. Hunadi? All right.
1: When you say level of readiness, I would disagree, but sometimes I'll agree to disagree. Reason being, in you cannot say hurry, lack of readiness. Here would ya mwanyana over in an affair with a lady at an early age, or maybe usabereki, also be a financially stable. You will definitely have to sit back, look into the mirror before ukadira dilo ja thobalano and say, let me first be responsible. Let me first be a man, or we put your white again. Let me just compromise, because I don't think whatever which means when you're facing the consequences. You can never even say you run away. Most of you, Ali, you don't want to be responsible. That's what I'll say.
0: Okay. All right. Okay.
1: Because most of the time, Lichabisha happy get this thing. Now I'm still baby mama. I mean, I'm still wanna mama. One understand that. And immediately he get my parents about this. I'm not gonna get body naik and whatsoever and whatsoever and so forth. And then utariish because now he get an income each and every month from my parents. So immediately, things will squeeze, things will change. So I think there is an issue, but you must be responsible. Whatever we do, face the consequences of them.
3: That's true.
0: But Aya Queen, where are you going? You know what are their chances of coming back with Tumpusa Mahlwana. Wait a minute, I feel like Hore, you want to say something?
1: Yes, I agree with this lady. I mean, like,

0: you already know what you're doing. Because if you choose to not condomize, actually, there is a possibility that that kind of mistake can actually happen. So, in other way, it has also click or ish, I might actually impregnate someone. In that way, I might actually prepare myself for things that might happen after that. You get what I'm saying?
1: Yeah, I'm listening.
0: So, like, this, you guys are just being, you just don't want to take the responsibility to, for your actions, actually.
1: Okay.
0: So, like, yeah, it's just like that. When you kind of do those things, you know, there's a 50% chance that I might impregnate and I have to, like, get prepared. So when you run away, Mara, you know what you did. What's that supposed to mean, actually? Well, you know, I was doing this with the knowledge of that.
1: Hey, now I'm learning. Now I always learn. Now I always learn.
0: And I'd like to add to the lady, ne?
1: Okay.
0: When, let's sometimes face reality. Relevelela uta dako, relevelela like some of the show. Whether uchaveji mwana, and then in years to come, diloka mga utama obakamara lisufi. Wherever you go,
2: work on Salta Road, they will say, kumarago utoreji pujanyana. So do you think Urwena as a man, you definitely have that powers, or utsenekala pingla mutwadi wo mungo fiklo ori, guys, I ran away from kwana yaka. Can I have that thing? Do you think gore nna motswadi wa ka has SHG a fiti the pain ya gore ke mmoditse gore the guy ran away? O tla go fa that platform. Sometimes le re batswadi ba rena or rena as women, ha rena dipelo. Rena le dipelo. It's just that lena ha lena gane le ditla morago. Some things happens di le shala morago. Think of whatever you're doing before you can just say, I'm gonna run away. What you are today comes from the thoughts of yesterday. That's what I'll say to the guys.
1: No. I want to address something here, real quickly. I feel like Urbona, I just have to interject, I just have to come in on this one. Makaitwa, I'm gonna come to you, my guy. Okay. Just before I get to Makaitwa, I want to understand something here. Okay, Makaitwa, please go through. Makaitwa, come through, my G. Makaitwa, all right.
3: Okay, so I wanted to clarify something here. It's not all the guys or males that always don't have responsibilities and all that. The ladies don't take into consideration, like for the fact that we as men we have pride, or like it is something that I believe that we are born with. And then when you don't have, like, when you are not financially stable to somewhere somehow help in terms of providing for the child, it becomes like you it becomes a shame to you, especially like when you are a man and you feel like you are a failure and you cannot provide enough, especially when it comes to money. And then it tends to be a shame when it comes to you.
1: All right. Okay, perfect stuff. But I'm worried, guys. I'm worried. On a serious level, I am so worried right now. Ladies are saying, you guys. Guys are saying, you ladies. But one thing I know, it takes two to make one child.
4: Yeah,
1: so now I'm asking myself, why are we blaming each other? I mean, just before we get into this thing here, intercourse, we already know the consequences. We already know or not. This might happen, this might not happen. Please mute your mic, guys. Please mute your mic, Mkhetom. Mkhetom, please mute your mic. So, I'm puzzled. I don't know what to say because it takes two to make one. So now, when we guys are blaming each other, okay, fine. The ladies have said their

0: their opinions. Gents have also said their opinions. But one thing I want to know right now, just before I get to any other details, ladies, gents, now it's time for you to talk to the ladies now. Why do many single women insist on marriage or rather a serious commitment before having another kid? I feel like one might say, why is it that when I come into the picture, now there are boundaries, now there are rules, but at first there were no rules. Remember, we're not judging, we're trying to fix. Mpo, you want to go first?
1: Well, sir, the reason why women, they want safety, because there's this dictum saying, once bitten, twice shy.
0: Okay.
1: So, like, women, they don't want to have the same experience over and over again.
0: Mm-hmm.
1: So the only way for them to protect themselves from the scavengers or from anyone who might take advantage of them,
0: mm-hmm.
1: they want to settle for marriage, or they want to settle for stability.
0: Okay.
1: Because remember, in the first place, the reason why the woman got pregnant is because she trusted a boy, or she trusted a man, that they are going to be there forever and
0: yeah,
1: other things
0: through
1: thick and thin, so like they want to make sure that the same thing is not happening again. So for them to make sure that the same thing is not happening again, they have to see if this man is he serious or not by settling for marriage.
0: Sure.
1: Because that's the only way to see if a guy is serious about you, if a guy is going to be there for you throughout the life. So I think women, they try to, this thing is more like a security, like they are protecting themselves through marriage.
0: Okay.
1: And if like you are serious, you're going to get inside the marriage.
0: Okay.
1: So that's the only way they can give you a baby. Because imagine I was naive in the first place.
0: Okay.
1: Someone used me, they ran away from responsibility. So the only way for me to see if the next guy is serious, I will have to put some boundaries to see if he's more willing to be with me in life or what. And this thing, like, say, you're nice. To be honest, marriage is good and other things, it's fine. It's mm-hmm. a good thing. But like, what about the guy who is genuine about being with you? Like,
0: how would you know? Because, I mean, experience is the best teacher.
1: So now you are transmitting, or you are projecting your past experiences over my life. Now I'm going to live with that. I will have to prove myself always that now I am the guy, the right guy for you. It's going to get there.
0: Mm. Women on TikTok, they're saying, my brother, you have it on. But we are with you on that one. But they are with you. Okay, ladies, who wants to take on this guy? Do you agree or do you disagree? Ladies, anyone? Okay. Ke a bona fa gore no bitumela re ke tla swara tipa ka bagaleng. A re kwesis.
2: Sometimes it's not about getting settling or what. Yes, it is about protecting ourselves, and it's about protecting our well-beings, emotional and mental beings. Remember, we should remember our women go through a lot of things with taking care of the children. So, like, they are thinking about the risks that are there in taking care of the children and stuff. So they want to make sure, or if this guy, will he be there to face all those things with me? Because women don't want to actually face those tough times alone. They don't want to go through all those things alone. So that's why they're trying to protect themselves. They're trying to protect themselves from facing things like cost, time, and mental state alone. They need to secure they're trying to protect themselves from doing their own labor work all alone, because like most of the things are done by women. They take care of their children, they do whatever, and even from labors, you guys just come by providing. Some of you don't even provide. And providing is not all about finance. No, you can actually meet the woman halfway. By meeting the woman halfway, you can actually try spending time with the child. Do some few things, maybe handle the diapers or something like that. Man, women need to be helped when it comes to that. They don't have to face all those things alone. So that's why they're trying to protect themselves from their mental states, from all those things. So they wanna see if the guy is really man enough to be there throughout all those things, throughout all the difficulties.
0: Thank you, ma'am, for that. Thank you, ma'am, for that. Hunadi, you want? Okay, all right. Just before, okay, Hunadi, just before I get to you, ma'am, I do have a comment here about I'm in a relationship, yeah, 3 years. Okay, I'm in a relationship, 3 years, and I have 2 girls, and the guy opelanyakavana, like no one's business. Eish. I feel like, well, that's an agreement between two people. I feel like with that one, it's an agreement between two people. All right. Hunadi has, something to say. Hunadi, please, address us. Hunadi?
3: Yeah. This one, single mothers insist on marriage or a serious commitment before having another child. You know, sometimes it happens, Hori. When I raise someone, only one, or audition one, only one. Some men, they don't even know Hori. Pampasi, Igiri, Wago guy, Pampasi, give guy. There are some men by long who work on or maybe Anahane, or you know what? I have a child out there. Let me just go to the shops. The shops, Igiri, Loji, Wikiki, Shaka High. But Rabanga Havana, you know, until I were ish Nakufika Koshoponga, Fikaganya, Gangadira, and Gadira. Those ones are very responsible. But for you as a woman, go through everything. Liena, why the humanadi? How can we let a wanali merafi emiwe? He musari atama iba pregnant. He atama iwele aya labor. The guy will be there each and every process. 96% ya merafi wa uisingwarina. They go batama ya baya di labor. Everything but it's very rare to find those kind of banana. Reason being white. Sometimes people yes. Each and every process the guy can even take a towel. Apumule musadi wa high city to our baby, we're gonna do this together. I'm here for you. But they're not even brave to do that. I'm being honest, Fred. I'm
0: I'm listening and I'm like, okay, yes. okay. Because this sounds like a fairy tale.
3: Plastic and black, you know what you had. I can't have an internal to have to molly hitting a little nagai. That one Ricky Munna. But Munna Hako Kotika and Yakai. On a lever, Namuna Hako Kotika Lotoko Kotaka, plastic, this Javana. I don't know if you get my point. Those ones give on a ring in your husband materials.
0: You know. I mean, let's just say something happened. So I ran away. Let's say I ran away and then now I want to come back. Does that take you back?
3: Why did you run away at first? Which means
0: but that's my kid. But that's my kid. That's my kid. I want to play a role in he or her life.
3: No.
0: In his or her life.
3: Bona, umfile ngwana mathomo, umfile bona, nna ke bona ka lihlo, ke bona ha iwa, nela boithio gona never.
0: All right. Thank you so much,
3: Hunadi. If you go for good.
0: Okay. Mkhatwa, don't you want to defend the gents? Mkhatwa? All right. No, I feel like hore. Okay. Mpo, lastly, just before we wrap it up.
1: Say, I think it's not about the tribe.
0: Okay.
1: It's not about tribe saying other men from other cultures, they are able to become, or they are the husband material thing. It's not a thing there.
0: Mm.
1: So I think this thing, it's all about the readiness of a person. We have men who are not prepared, or who are not aware that they... Let me rephrase what I'm saying.
0: Okay.
1: We have men who were dating in the first place.
0: Mm.
1: Those ones, they were not thinking about pregnancy. Then we have other people who are ready for having a baby. These two people, they are different. I am here. I'm dating a girl.
0: Mm-hmm.
1: We are dating. I don't want a baby.
0: Mm-hmm.
1: It's just a dating. Then there is someone like me who want to have a baby. We cannot compare the two, because the other one is ready and the other one was not. So the moment the one who was not ready, me, myself, I was not ready, I will start to panic, because I was not, like, I don't have the picture of a baby in me. I don't have it. I was just there dating. So we cannot saying like other tribes or the one, they are the husband material, okay, other things.
0: But I need to understand something here.
1: Mm.
0: We can't say I was not ready.
1: Mm.
0: Because I feel like that's a lame excuse just for us to continue running away.
1: But say, so like,
0: we know what we are doing.
1: Mm.
0: I mean, there are contraceptives, there are condoms, there are a whole lot of stuff that we can use. Why choose to go the natural way while you know that, A, the next thing you'll be saying,
1: but then say, I think like the blame is on men alone.
0: No, because the blame, like, is not men alone.
1: Mm.
0: As a couple, as lovers, you decide.
1: Yeah.
0: Or where are we going with this? Just before I wrap it up, I just want to give them two minutes, just to give, just to give out the advice. Just to give out the advice. Who na dikitla tsoma ka wena o swaka advice? 2 minutes, ke ya go quick one.
3: The advice that I can give to both gender, it's ke hore e ke mi shetse tseba so senya ka mo bophelong. And then o te botse hore if you want o ka se tlhakantse thuto le mojolo, because immediately o tlhakantse thuto le mojolo, whatever that happens, it will change situation ka moka. Once mosadi a ba pregnant, ha o sa le ngwana sekolo le wena o ntate wa ngwana. That's what I'll say, hore let's focus. Let's be us. Because what you are today comes from the thoughts of yesterday. Goals give purpose. Purpose gives lives. Lives gives enthusiasm. And the enthusiasm will lift you over the bar. Kalavoga.
0: Okay. Boiti, your last 2 minutes. Right. Let's go, ma'am.
2: Not all I can say, we all know revele di papadi di veil, right? The dating and stuff. But we just need to play safe. We don't have to ignore the rejected contraceptives and stuff. We just have to play safe. Use all those things that are given for or prevent the unprepared pregnancies or the unplanned pregnancies. We should play safe.
0: Mm-hmm. Thank you so much, ma'am. Very play safe. Operal sugis. Basically, whenever you want to implant on the contraceptives. Mahatwa? Yeah. Alright, Mahatwa? Mahatwa? Got to make a network. Mahatwa? The chosen one? Okay. No, you know, I'm not going to say it. I'm going to say it. I'm going to say it. Any advice?
1: Say, what I can say to both gender is that communication is key.
0: Mm-hmm.
1: So there must be sometimes whereby we talk about these things, the unplanned things. Or what if one day, like, baby, I see myself and I see what I'm pregnant. How are we going to do things? How are we going to handle the situation? So they can start hearing both sides from the about the same thing. They can start hearing from the same side. The guy will start hearing, now, to be honest, I'm not ready. So like it's going to open more, or it's going to foster a way of contraceptive, like that way of like we're going to contracept, we're going to
0: thibela. Yeah.
1: I get what you're saying. So when we also act on magi sabla la gasilo, I get to raga jilal la malagi a kuto rehava.
0: Mawe.
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2: And pleasure of mine.
0: Most definitely. I wish we can engage more on such topics. 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
3: I appreciate and thanks for the platform.
0: Okay. And of course, yep, Mboza. 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Go Toshi, German. 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Ike Nyakatama. Yam Fiji and Tumagar. Lenanga Chab.
1: Esh say,
0: whichever will be.
1: Maragonyagi.
0: All right. 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
1: Relevat, Warren. 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
0: Go kwile go go shishitse wisho ke la boga kudu ke le khone go bolela le nna ka taba tshe ke re
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0: Beautiful stuff, sweet melodies and music, of course, you have that talks to your heart and soul. Let me take this opportunity to give thanks to Hunari, to give thanks to Boy T, to give thanks to Mkhetwa, to give thanks to Mpoa. I keep wondering where she commented to follow Mirwam. Personally, from my personal experience, it is because of, you know, lust that led to unprotected sex. And eventually, if that led to something else, and then bang. Oh, yeah, it's not easy, né? It's not that easy, but hey, all I can say is, it is what it is, and hey, it will forever be. Gents, but let's catch up. Women, hey, with this one, I feel like this one is a trial and error. If you stay, you'll enjoy the benefits. And if you don't stay, what man.
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0: By virtue of the authority vested in me, I confer the postgraduate degrees.
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Beautiful sounds, sweet melodies, and music, of course, that talks to your heart and soul. That is Tony Braxton with Unbreak My Heart. Right before that, served you with music from Toyota with Did You Know? Ooh, Did You Dream? Did I dream about... Ish. Nanganabari, did you dream about me or no? Aro, then what are we doing in this relationship? And is it a must for Okonolora Motoga or just to get that confirmation, Korbon? This is my person. Why do you forget Romulora Wakrelor? You're not dreaming the positive, you're dreaming the negative. Do we still stay? Or do we move? Beautiful sounds, yep, served you with music from the one that you love the most, Tamiya Ari, Callous Whisper. It is, of course, yep, the station that listens to the people, Wings of Love, 26 minutes just after the hour 11, right about now. Please be advised that this is a feature, this next feature is not for persons under the age of 18, parental guidance, it is indeed advised. Tonight I want us to talk about, some things. The bedroom sounds, challenges in the bedroom. I want us to look at the biggest turnoffs to avoid during, a sexual intercourse. First things first, mentioning your ex, or rather mentioning an ex name. Yo, so is it. Even the worst part, the person that they're cheating with. Look, oh, Susan, and then you mourn. Yo! Oh, Palisa, you mourn. Yo! Her name's actually Carol. Oops. Your credibility just went out of the window, and no doubt the patient likely went with it. Probably forever. Ish. Yeah, ne? Look, just be present, ne? Refrain from thinking about your ex. No matter how soothing and how sailing, how the writing goes, focus. No one likes to be compared, especially between the sheets. Maybe you should go back to them instead of wasting someone else's son or daughter's time. One other thing, not listening. The aim is just to have fun, pleasure, nothing much. This is a really common issue for most people. Your partner tries to communicate what they want during sex and it doesn't get taken up. You are just focused on yourself and your needs. For instance, refusing to do anal sex or the swallowing his semen. Some they do, some they don't. But remember, when it comes to that, like I always say, consent is crucial. Consent. We understand that, hey, people are adventurous. People want to try new things. People want to go for new things. But remember, guys, consent is crucial. Not just because now that, you know, we're all aroused, now we want to have fun between the sheets, or rather, I should say, behind the curtains, and they're like, baby, let's try this. No. That's a no. That's a complete turn off. Here's another one. Oh, poor hygiene. I mean, guys, hygiene is a must while having sex. No one wants to kiss, you know, stinky mouth or smelly armpits or maybe filthy genitals. Don't confuse dirty sex with unhygienic sex. Please don't. Look, clean up. How do you expect kisses down low if they're all bushy down there? If it's all bushy and all that down there? It takes time. And of course, expecting one partner to do everything. This one is not good, guys. It's just not good. I mean, there are moments during sex when you just want to lay back. Just enjoy. You know? You just want to enjoy and have fun. You know? Just enjoy the pleasure ride. But however,
letting your partner do the heavy work all the time would lead them to the exit door. Be a team player. Don't be a dictator. Mm-mm. We don't want dictators behind the curtains. Karnegi, a dictator. Moli sheet in tree woman. Between the sheets. No. Be a team player, man. Not just that, and I'll take one for the team and then that's it. We're done. That's a two-way street, right? Most deaf. Not open to experience. This one, a lot of people are going to fight me. We're going to fight, but it's all good. The realm of sex is beyond imagination. While you may become comfortable with one sex position and not willing to experiment, you have to bear in mind that your partner may be craving something different. Or rather, should I say, craving different sexual experience. Why not meet them halfway and give yourself space to learn and try new things? I mean, who knows? Maybe it might just spice things up or spice your relationship up. Last but not least, talking big and not delivering. Yeah, this one, it happens usually with the inbox. Like, oh, hey, nga o dira, hey, nga dira, hey, nga weta, hey, nga. Gawaga wabala beri waitara, practice what you preach. That's the complete opposite of nka nka ki ntute ntute ntuyo. People who talk a big game but can't follow through don't rank high on the attractive meter. Let me give it to you one more time. People who talk a big game but can't follow through don't rank high on the attractive meter. I mean, there are people who brag about how when they get you in bed, they will destroy you, leave you not waking up for a week. You know them, you know the likes, you know the story, you know the pickup lines. But the game is to be solid. Or should I say the game is to be sold, not told. Show, don't tell. I'm just saying, the game is to be sold, not told. Please, show, don't tell. Because once you tell, you're raising expectations. And when you don't deliver, what's going to happen? Now that's a serious red flag right there. All right, guys, quick one, quick turn-offs. Turn-offs that you need to avoid while having fun between the sheets, or rather while having cloth between the sheets, or rather behind the curtains, are talking big and not delivering, not open to experience, expecting one partner to do everything, poor hygiene, not listening, mentioning your ex's name. I don't know, why would you even do that? Why would you... If they were to say, now that you've seen Khurwana, things are not moving, would you choose to go forward or would you choose to go back? Would you choose to go forward or would you choose to go back? Oh my God, baby, please choose me. If you don't choose me, then I don't know. Oh my God, no. Don't choose me. I just want to be all over. Not just all over. What about it? Baby, I'm going to be all over you. I'm going to be... Please, practice what you preach. The rest shall follow. And of course, gents... it is your duty to please that booty. And of course, women, it's your duty to make sure that your man is well sexified. It's the time of the night where you gotta put your faith in your partner. Enjoy.

Hey, I never knew Hore Soul Music could, do the honors. I mean, yo. Hey, people are listening to the music that we're playing on the station that listens to the people, and now they're. I mean, the conversation from bedroom sounds to. Let's take a road trip and explore each other. Not to know each other, to explore. Hey! It's nice to be here. Now I can see. But it's fine. Let's take a road trip so that we can explore each other. What are your moments? Hach! Moments and memories. I never knew nowadays it's so simple just to have fun between the sheets. Or just to explore. Let me not say much because if I go into detail, trust and believe, you'll be like Fats, Chesha Kaf Pastrof. Look at the time, of course, it is just 10 minutes. Yeah, but it's 10 minutes headed straight here to the hour 12. I'm serving you nothing but good music. Music, of course, that talks to your heart and soul. All right, quick one. Let me quickly just do a recap. What went down? All right, the bedroom sounds all went sweet. We spoke of things that you need to avoid while you're having fun between the sheets. And still on that, and then the topic of the night. We had so much fun with. Thank you so much, Mkhetho, of course. Thank you so much, Mkhetho. Thank you so much, Boitumelo. Thank you so much to. Of course, Hunadi. Thank you so much. The topic of the night was, why do some young men, especially in our communities, disappear after getting a woman pregnant? And why do many single mothers insist on marriage? Or rather, a serious commitment before having another child? That's the motion that we had as a debate for the night.

0: Duelo.
1: Right. All right. Okay. Which one? Ah, perfect.
0: Yeah.
1: Are you good though?
0: I'm all good. How are you, man?
1: I can't complain.
0: You don't have to.
1: Happy Friday in advance.
0: Weekend has begun.
1: Yeah, month end. Do you have any friends? Month end friends?
0: I don't do friends, man.
1: Oh, okay.
0: Lone wolf, this one.
1: Nah, I've seen.
0: How was the show?
1: Yeah, of course. Yeah, but it's over. Which about is it, Mutajo? Yeah, but it is Mutajo. The man with the beard, not mine. By another dude, it's black. Like mine, it's but a salt and pepper. All right, Mutajo, what is it that you have for us on the Midnight Express before I give you this heavy skata?
0: Okay, on the Midnight Express, we have a first segment of the show. Yebo, lovely expressions. This is a part of the show where listeners get to be in charge. They request their favorite song, and we play that for them. And the second segment of the show is going to be Tips of Life. Yet again, we'll be discussing on relationships. And then the last part of the show, Add a Song of the Day, which will be complimenting Tip of the Day.
1: Okay. Are you ready for Skak?
0: I don't know.
1: Bombshell.
0: Just bring it on.
1: Okay. Why do some young men, especially in our communities, disappear after getting a woman pregnant?
0: Hey, man. That one, you just running away from responsibilities. I don't know if it's that thing out, you just got somebody, or you realize, ish, I got somebody pregnant that I didn't want, you know.
1: Yeah.
0: But if ever, like, you wanted this person, I don't think you would disappear.
1: Mm.
0: I don't think so. It's more like when you have a car, when you love it, if it breaks, you have to, you know, look after
1: it. Yeah. And of course, look after it.
0: Yeah. I just feel like it's just running away from your responsibilities.
1: And what if it's just, understand, things happen.
0: Yes, but be careful. Be careful what you wish for.
1: Okay. Still on the issue.
0: Okay.
1: What's your take on why do single mothers insist on marriage, or rather a serious commitment, before having another child?
0: Because they failed themselves. They had wrong choices in life. So they wanna, as they see another man, they want to rectify the mistakes that they had. And once they have kids, they feel like, ish, happened now, I messed up. Because, like, look at it like this. A woman with kid already, to a man like me, I wouldn't marry a woman with a kid.
1: Yeah,
0: so already it subtracts some marks. If it was a 10, I'm looking at things on the ladies. Already you have 9 marks. 10. Yes, you already minus 2. You have 1. It's just like, I'm not building with this. So, yeah.
1: You know, it's so funny how we say it until our sisters get into the same shoes. Mm-hmm. Okay.
0: No, but it is what it is, man.
1: I understand. It is what it... I don't... Like I said, we're not blaming anyone. We're not blaming men. We're not judging women. We're just putting it out there so that we can rectify. And, well, you know me. I love talking reality. So we can fix things and see how we're going with this.
0: Mm-hmm. Mm-hmm.
1: And I hope to have more topics like this so that we can fix our country. If not my community. Yeah. Alright, Mutajo, all the best, G. Alright. Yeah, I hate going home.
0: Are you sure you're going home? It's ladies' night.
1: Yeah, let me just switch off his mic before he says a whole lot of things that I don't even know. Hey, yeah, this guy. Alright, it's a Thursday. Got it to Friday. And someone just got home. So I'll just make this exception. From us, the Wings of Love, gents, it has been a wonderful show. Let's do it again next week, Monday. Monday to Thursday, between 9 and 12 in the late evening, with yours truly, the captain of the airways. For now, have a lovely weekend. Have a blessed one. Don't do something. Remember, prevention is better than cure. Lenabahua Groove, make sure you do have your activated charcoal with you at all times. From me, the captain of the airwaves, First Lamont is the name. Love, peace, and happiness. And of course, mwah, stay blessed. Yeah. Kya baal. Wabatse baker. Yeah. Bale bagore. Kitla. Kitla. Wabale balaba. Baby. Baby. Tsoar robale.

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0: Que Espanol Vest coming through with Punyuga Bampete. Right before that, I gave you Big Zulu with Muzio Halek and Que Espanol Vest with Million. And The Fraternity came through with Bega Minangietwa. Welcome to another edition of the Midnight Express with me, Modaji, the only one like 2 plus 3 minus 4. The smooth driver of the airwaves. You know how we do here on this show. All you gotta do is sit back, relax, enjoy the good vibes, because you and I are gonna ride until walls fall off. That's how we do it here on the Midnight Express, on the station that listens to people. 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Just wanna say big shout out to Fats Lamonto for holding it down on the wings of love, for making sure that we are set with those relationship advice, with the bedroom advice is there. Even though I felt like today's topic was very, very harsh, you know, I haven't felt when he asked me that question when we're doing the crossover. But yeah, big shout out to you, brother, for holding it down for us, man. That was beautiful. I know you're always killing it, man. You know, you're always killing it. It is a brand new day, and our today's show is lined up as follows. You and I will be heading straight into the lovely expression in the next 15 minutes. This is the part of the show where you get to be in control. You just have to request your song. Just because we are the station that listens to you, we're going to play that one for you for as long as we do have it in the catalog. All you got to do is keep in touch. 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Or you might as well interact with me on the personal level. I'm actually live on my TikTok right now at Modajo. That's M-D-H-A-D-J-O. That's where to get hold of me. Send those comments there, and then I'll definitely take note and I'll play your favorite song. If it's a dedication, don't forget to attach a message there, you know, to that special somebody. You might as well call out their name, you know, so that I can give a shout out on air. And the second segment of the show, you and I will be heading into Tips of Life. And then lastly, which is Song of the Day. It is a brand new day. It is Friday. Weekend has begun. The weekend has begun, Dajus. You know what that means?
1: Take a shot in here. You want one? Yeah, yeah, yeah, yeah, yeah, yeah, yeah, yeah, yeah, yeah, yeah, yeah, yeah, yeah, yeah, yeah, yeah, yeah, yeah, yeah, yeah, yeah, yeah, yeah, yeah, yeah, yeah, yeah, yeah, yeah, yeah, yeah, yeah, yeah, yeah, yeah, yeah, yeah, yeah, yeah, yeah, yeah, yeah, yeah, yeah, yeah, yeah, yeah, yeah, yeah, yeah, yeah, yeah, yeah, yeah, yeah, yeah, yeah, yeah, yeah, yeah, yeah, yeah, yeah, yeah, yeah, yeah, yeah, yeah, yeah, yeah, yeah, yeah, yeah, yeah, yeah, yeah, yeah, yeah, yeah, yeah, yeah, yeah, yeah, yeah, yeah, yeah, yeah, yeah, yeah, yeah, yeah, yeah, yeah, yeah, y

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song playing in the background with Block DJs, with Scooter Baba, alongside Buzz Lee, Ken Keed, Kespin Your Vest, Questa, and Tony Diamani. That's what was playing in the background. Right before that, I gave you Yonder Way, featuring Ken Keed again with Andy Maverick, Questa, Reason, and Kada with Goalyhood Living. Also, gave you Rihanna, Cheers. Drink to that, because yes, it is weekend. You know, when it's weekend, everybody just wanna drink to that. You know, so yeah. You still listen to the station that listens to People Radio TF 103.8 FM with the meme with that. You're the only one like 2 plus 3 minus 4. This smooth driver off the airwaves. All you gotta do is sit back, relax, and enjoy the ride, because you and I gonna ride until walls fall off, baby. That's how we do here on the Midnight Express. That just, you and I have officially stepped into the first segment of the show, which is Lovely Expressions. As I said, this is the part of the show where you get to be in control of the show. All you gotta do is call shots and we listen, because we are the station that listens to you. All you gotta do is send your song request, and then we're gonna make sure that we set you with that song. As for as long as we do have it on the catalog, we're gonna play your song. So stay tuned, stick around, send those song requests. Make sure you keep it hip-hop, R&B, pop, Afrobeat, and we're gonna play it for you, because we are the station that listens to you. 103.8 FM, broadcasting live from the state, from University of Limpopo, Teflop campus, and I go by the name of Mdajo. Gents, we have the first request by Solomon all the way in Malabo. Shout out to you, brother, for tuning in. It's on love.

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Oh, now she tryna be friends like I forgot. Show off my diamonds like he signed by the rock. 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

That is Press coming through with Tojana Yetesele. The song has been requested by Kujo. Shout out to Kujo for tuning in. Kujo Mamabolo. I do appreciate you for tuning in. Right before that, I gave you KK with Way Home alongside Talaman. Tupac came through with Dear Mama. This was requested by Tloni all the way in Benoni. And also the likes of Ziggy 4X with Sled Loss alongside 25K and Legend of a Pound. This was requested by Mohepi all the way in Soweto. Nicki Minaj also came through with Chan Lee. Proker with Sekele. Looking at the registration, it tells me that it's exactly 1 o'clock on the station that listens to People Radio Tech 103.8 FM with me, Mudaji Dong, 1 like 2 plus 3. That's just you and I are heading into the topic of the day or tape of life that we focused on today. We're going to focus on how to resolve recurring relationship issues. How do you resolve your recurring relationship issues? You know, we all know that every relationship experiences challenges, but the real test is not where the problems arise. It's how the couple handles them. Many relationships struggle because the same arguments keep happening without finding lasting solutions. Whether it's communication, finances, trust, or family matters, recurring issues can create frustration and emotional distance. So, the good news is, with honesty, patience, and commitment, many of these problems can be resolved today. I mean, like, after listening to this show, you're going to resolve your problems. So, you and I will be exploring a few practical ways to break unhealthy patterns and build a stronger, healthy relationships. Because I love you guys, you know. So I'm just going to make sure that I keep your relationships happy so that you can also come back here being happy with me, you know. That's how we do on the station that I listen to you right there, 103.8 FM, broadcasting live from the University of Limpopo, Tiflop campus, and I go by the name of Mudaji. You and I going to ride until walls fall off. That's how we do it here on the station that listens to you. That's just good morning.

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1: Yes, I'm it. But no PR, no trickery. 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

0: 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We couldn't keep it 1,000, it all showed. Yo, if we kept the 10 stacks, naturally that would have meant tomorrow's. 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

See a Shezi coming through with Slender. Right before that, Erizain with Dusk Till Dawn alongside Sia. Give you the likes of Maraza with Speely. Mushole came through with Ebishi alongside MT and Rex. Also give you the likes of Peter O Until Tomorrow featuring Questa, Zahara, Ndize came through. Also Iggy Azalea with Change Your Life alongside TIP, Tip, T-I. That just is a look at the registration, tells me that it is 1:30 on the station that listens to you, Radio TF 103.8 FM, and this is the voice of Mudaji, the only one like two plus three minus four. You and I are jumping deeper, or we're dwelling deeper, diving deeper into how to resolve recurring relationship issues. This is the tip of the day that we're focusing on. So without wasting time, let's jump into it. At point number one, we have identify the root cause. Recurring problems usually have a deeper cause than what appears on the surface. Instead of focusing only on the latest argument, ask yourself, what is really driving the conflict? Is it lack of trust, poor communication, unmet expectations, or unsolved past hurt? Solving the real issue is far more effective than treating the symptoms. And then at point number two, we have communicate openly and honestly. Healthy communication is essential for resolving ongoing conflict. Speak honestly about your feelings without blaming or attacking your partner. Use calm, respectful language that encourages understanding rather than defensiveness. When both partners feel heard, finding solutions becomes much easier. Much easier. At point number three, learn, listen to understand, not to win. Many couples listen only to prepare their next response instead of truly hearing each other. Why do you want to have to win? Make an effort to understand your partner's feelings, concerns, and perspectives. Listening with empathy shows respect and reduces unnecessary conflict. A relationship is not a competition. It is a partnership. That means we're working together as a team. If you get a 1, we're not a 7, we're not going to work. At point number 4, stop keeping score. Healthy relationships are not about counting who has made the most mistakes or sacrifices. Constantly bringing up past failures only keeps old wounds open. Focus on solving today's problems instead of revising every disagreement from the past. Forgiveness and grace create a room for healing. At point number 5, take responsibility for your actions. We know that nobody's perfect and everyone makes mistakes because we're not robots, right? We're not AIs, we're not artificial intelligence. Even artificial intelligence sometimes tend to give wrong answers because nothing is perfect. Be willing to admit when you have contributed to a problem instead of shifting all the blame to the partner. A sincere apology followed by changed behavior can rebuild a trust. Accountability strengthens relationships and encourages mutual respect. Point number 6. Work as a team. Instead of seeing each other as opponents, approach challenges together. Replace you versus me with us versus the problem. Brainstorm solutions that benefit both of you and support each other through difficult moments. Strong couples solve problems together rather than fighting against each other. Point number 7.
be willing to compromise. Not every disagreement has a perfect winner. Sometimes both partners need to make adjustment for the good of the relationship. Compromise doesn't mean giving up your values. It means finding common ground where both people feel respected. Flexibility is a sign of maturity and love. At point number 8, seek help when needed. If the same problem continues despite your best efforts, don't be afraid to seek help or guidance. Talking to a trusted mentor, faith leader, or qualified relationship counselor, just like me, can provide fresh insight and practical tools. Seeking help is a sign of commitment, not weakness. Sometimes an outside perspective can help break unhealthy patterns. At point number 9, which is our last point, strong relationships are built through daily choices, not just emotions. Show appreciation, forgive quickly, spend quality time together, and continue investing in your relationship. Small acts of kindness can prevent small issues from becoming major problems. Love grows stronger when it is practiced consistently. To wrap it up, or conclusion, recovering relationship issues or problems don't have to become patterns or permanent roadblocks. With honest communication, mutual respect, accountability, and willingness to grow together, couples can overcome even long-standing challenges. Remember, every healthy relationship requires effort from both parties. The goal is not to find a perfect partner, but to build a partnership where both individuals are committed and learning to grow. Also, choosing each other each and every day. That's how it should be. Just to wrap it up, or to sum up the points on how to resolve, or the takeaway points on how to resolve recurring relationship problems. At point number 9, we have choose love every day. At point number 8, seek help when needed. At point number 7, be willing to compromise.

6. Work as a team. At point number 5, take responsibility for your actions. Point number 4, stop keeping score. At point number 3, listen to understand, not to win. At point number 2, communicate openly and honestly. Point number 1, which is our last point, identify the root cause. 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All you gotta do is sit back and relax, enjoy the vibe, because you and I are gonna ride until walls fall off, baby. That's how we do on the Midnight Express.

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This is Rouge Sebangena alongside K-Kid. This was a comeback after she took a break from music. She came back with a fire, right? Right before that, I gave you Boity, Own Your Throne. Kid Roland came through with Kiss Down Low. It is 10 minutes before the hour 2 on the station that listens to People Ready Tech 103.8 FM. As you and I were talking, I was giving you those tips of life on how to resolve recurring relationship issues, right? 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And I am live on my TikTok. You can drop your comments there at Mdajo. That's M-D-H-A-D-J-O. Dajus, good morning.

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1: Very expensive. Well, I got money to spend in here. 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
1: Full swag, drip drip, Namco Tatak, yeah. 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Still show them how to click click, Namco Tatak, yeah. 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Immediately.
0: Hey yo, this is Busisa, aka Her Majesty the Queen. 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

Looking at the registration tells me that it is exactly 2 o'clock. Song playing in the background, Drake, Headlines. Gave you the likes of Yanga Chief with the Dako remix. Alongside Boity and Dikwala. Nay came through with Ingwe alongside Given Zulu. You and I are actually in the last hour of the show. When times like this approach, I don't feel good because this means you and I will be separating in an hour. But hey man, let's still ride. Let's just enjoy the ride. Because I feel like we still got plenty of time. You know, we still have a lot of time to ride together. It is a brand new day. It's brand new Friday. And it's weekend. And you and I actually here for the last time this week. Until next week. So with that being said, okay, let me not say a lot. I feel like it's too soon for me to say this. You still listen to the station that listens to People Radio TEF 103.8 FM, broadcasting live from the University of Limpopo with me, Modaji, the only one, like 2 plus 3 minus 4. All you gotta do, sit back and relax, enjoy the good vibes, because we're gonna ride until the hour 3.